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11: The Angelus. In the name of the Father, and of the Son, and of the Holy Spirit.
12: Amen.
11: The angel of the Lord declared unto Mary,
12: and she conceived of the Holy Spirit.
11: Hail Mary, full of grace, the Lord is with thee. Blessed art thou amongst women, and blessed is the fruit of the womb, Jesus.
12: Holy Mary, Mother of God, pray for us sinners, now and at the hour of our death. Amen.
11: Behold the handmaid of the Lord.
12: Be it unto me according to thy word.
11: Hail Mary, full of grace, the Lord is with thee. Blessed art thou amongst women, and blessed is the fruit of thy womb, Jesus.
12: Holy Mary, Mother of God, pray for us sinners, now and at the hour of our death. Amen.
11: And the Word was made flesh,
12: and dwells amongst us.
11: Hail Mary, full of grace, the Lord is with thee. Blessed art thou amongst women, and blessed is the fruit of thy womb, Jesus.
12: Holy Mary, Mother of God, pray for us sinners, now and at the hour of our death. Amen.
11: Pray for us, O Holy Mother of God,
12: that we may be made worthy of the promises of Christ.
11: Let us pray.
12: Pour forth, we beseech thee, O Lord, thy grace into our hearts, that we, to whom the incarnation of Christ thy Son was made known by the message of an angel, may be brought by his passion and cross to the glory of his resurrection, through the same Christ our Lord. Amen.
11: May the divine assistance remain always with us.
12: And may the souls of all the faithful departed, through the mercy of God, rest in peace. Amen.
11: This prayer is brought to you, courtesy of Ajayi Oriafo Memorial Hospital, Center of Orthopedic Excellence.
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13: Welcome to this Ola Nafai production of Mokama Ministry. Address with 132 King Street. Liberal children, remember, friend, no matter how sick is the lion, it will never eat rain. And no matter how strong is the wind, the mountain never bow down. Remember, I told you, Nigeria will be restored, the economy and everything. It's a son. I see Nigeria need a word that will produce a son that will lead us to the promised land. Now, I told them nothing. Nigeria and God will be, that is what I'm telling the state now. God has called one goal, we have still waiting for Nigeria to score. I just said to Romero, all the God that said they are, let them go. They are God, we know who will win. Yes, sir, Dr. Yar, all that you are hearing is just an extract. The topic, the oracle. First and foremost, we are going to go through it. Now let us hear the definition of oracle from dictionary, from Oxford Dictionary, from Westphal, and from Homer. And I want everybody to get ready. We are going to, from the layman point of view, and I want every man to listen. You should know what is an oracle, because in that every man abused this statement. Praise the Lord. The definition of oracle.
14: Oracle, in ancient Greece, a place where people could go to ask the gods for advice or information about the future. The priests or priestess, through whom the gods were taught to give their message, they consulted the oracle of Delphi. 2. In ancient Greece, the advice or information that the gods give, which often had hidden meaning. 3. A person or book that gives valuable advice or information. For example, my sister, the oracle and investment matter.
13: Praise the Lord. You hear an old hidden matter, obscure, darkness in the broad daylight. Remember I said that? What make people to make mistakes? Right? Why you cannot discern between good and evil? Why you are easily carried away by clamor? Now, the oracle of the old Leviticus order. Why? It has to pass through processes. God will speak a word in your life. It will not instantaneously come to pass. Look at it in the Old Testament. He said, don't the vision tarry, wait for it. It will not lie. It will come to pass. Yes. But does it give you joy? Does it really, maybe at your old age, maybe after your death, before we have already spoke this thing, oh, that his own life will come fulfilled. Right? All wicked generation, all rebellious generation, in thy days will he speak a word and it will come to pass. That is where Satan made himself a priest. Because he has entered that everlasting door. That gate. He knew what is there. That is where law, habit, pattern, system. Some will say, the race does not belong to the swift. Neither the battle won by the mighty. Time and justice and happiness to all. That is why the book of Revelation. He said, he lifted up his hand, stepped upon the land and said, I swore by him that liveth forever, that time will no longer be. And these are ordinances. All these evil princesses, the rulers of darkness, the rulers of day, the destruction of wasted, and the arrow that fly, the terror by night. And these human demigods, whatsoever they say, which renew their life by sacrificing human beings, by bribing people, by beer, birthday, marriage, and burial, also performed by eating sports of various things, they say, this is how this person will be, that should be, it shall no longer be. Yeah. Yeah. From this day henceforth, every evil oracle has to be closed. Amen. Down. Amen. The seal of the signet of the law of life. Amen. When I threw hurricane, two volcano, two earthquake, two thunder and lightning, let it be seal of the signet of the law. With that name, I have you exalted. With that priest, which sat down under me, Jesus, in the name of Jesus Christ. Amen. Remember, we are just explaining the definition of oracle. I'm not treating the subject yet. Amen.
14: Western Dictionary. Oracle, in ancient Greece or Rome, a priest or priestess who acted as a channel for prophecy from the gods. 2, an authority which is always correct.
13: Do you hear that? Authority which is always correct. That is an oracle. He speaks like an oracle. He's a prophet. I remember there was a boy that sang, hey, Free Mandela. After a month or 2 months, I think it was Free Mandela. But people prophesied it long ago. He passed. Fasted and prayed, he passed two processes. But people did not remember that. You understand that? Why people claim the glory that does not belong to them? And every glory and honor will be given to God. Yeah. Mm-hmm. Let us hear Homer, which is the Bible dictionary. And we are going to read every area that he referred to in the Bible. Mm-hmm.
14: Oracles, communications from God. The term refers both to divine responses to questions asked of God and to pronouncements made by God without him being asked.
13: Pronouncements made by God without you not asking, he will tell you, I will do this. Or sometimes you inquired of him when he say, oh God, shall I go against the Philistines? You understand that? But there's no more child of God. That's why in the book of Jesus, commit the ways in the hand of God. You will establish the heart in the top of your heart. He said, oh, thou fool. Well, you say, I'll go to America, I'll prosper. We can't say, if God permit, if God will. You know, we no longer put God first in everything we do. We will just make our decision. We ask God to sign it. As so age, I'll go to school. As so age, I will marry. As so age, I'll graduate. As so age, I'll build out. You say, oh, God, sign it. And that is not the ordinances that God set in your life. At the end of the day, you will seek it from other means, hook or cook, to fulfill it. Praise the Lord.
14: Hallelujah! But oracles sometimes dealt with decisions to be made in the present. Usually in the Bible, the communication was from Yahweh, the God of Israel. In terms of idol worship, however, Israelites did seek a word or pronouncement from false gods.
13: You hear that? Just as the church is today, everybody has turned to secret courts. Betty secret courts. Even when the law in Nigeria say no member of executive or civil service shall ever belong, when that governor, president, commissioner, or anything, to secret court. Yet these people pay allegiance to this power of darkness. Who stands for them as oracle? We dictate who will counsel them. We ask them how to grind the people's faith, how to cover. Remember, there was NDDC chairman that we went to go and burn some billions so that his fraud will can never be recovered. What madness is that? Did you hear that? We are very rich in this nation, but we have evil oracle who gave the wrong. They cannot discern good counsel and evil counsel. That is the greatest. That is why Jesus was born. He knew how to receive good and hate evil. That is why he's the light of the world. He's the light that came to light all men. He that have known the Son of God is condemned. If Jesus is not in you, you are a dead body, not a good better thing. Anyway, no matter go casket or ivory casket or ivory grave, you will smell. All your character. I don't think he's a better person. It's not because he has stress, never make him become president or governor or anything. Close to him. You will see, he's as useless as anything. That's why something is in a monument's road. Now say, God will pour oil for him, but then make you look fine. His heart is worse than the devil. Praise the Lord. And this is what confused people about oracle. But we are talking of the oracle of God. I'm doing the explanation of oracle generally. Like if they happen to a village, they will go to their shrine and consult the oracle. Why are no progress in this village? Why are women are no longer like when God, when the oracle of God today go? You saw all the things in the land become barren. It's like when they carry Sarah to the Abimelech's house. Oh, they have to consult what is bringing this thing. God of heaven has to speak. If the God, that's why I said, it is God that answered our prayer. It was not the prophet of God. They speak to an oracle. And look at Acts. We spoke to, who become an oracle? To Balaam. There is one not come to pass. Answer me. I remember Balaam was the one that put the weak point of Israel. You see, strip your naked. That's the beginning of this low-waist supergetting hand in the church, which destroyed Israel, which kindled anger. And that is the same oracle fulfilling our generation that we are jumping on. They are not doing, with this oracle, I will go into this line miracles. And they are going to stop.
4: Amen.
13: Whether was someone from or pattern, whether you ask for anything, this line talk, they are going to stop.
4: Amen.
13: I have passed a decree.
4: Amen.
13: It shall no longer be.
4: Amen.
13: It will not be glory to God. And the spaghetti, it told us that Balaam established that ordinances. And they always go there, the demons, the archangels, everything lost. They always, and that's why they always make you to pass through processes. They don't say, come for counseling, come for this, you will be advised. No! You see, anywhere he goes, if they don't need to know about you, like Ahithophel was a counselor of God. Look at it, when he opened his mouth, it's like an oracle. But then he knew, and then he prayed. The prayer did not stop it. Then they had to send somebody to calm the counsel. And that's why the Bible say, watch and pray. Oh Lord, frustrate the talkings of liars. Oh Lord, when my matter is brought up, raise up 20 men there to defend my matter. Because that's why I preach a message of reason. The battle of the mortar. Jesus is no longer fighting. He has given you the spirit of truth. He has given you the comforter. Now, you have not opened up your heart for him to sup with you. For him to become that book that is unveiled, that was not written. The days of Sabbath will disclose. This is the days of the sonship, the joy, amen. The ear have not seen. The eyes have not seen. The heart, he has not entered the heart of men. What God has kept for them that love them. Everybody knows, every church is trying to know the hidden riches of darkness. But how many Christians have tried to know the hidden riches of God's kingdom? The blessing of God's kingdom. It's not blessing of Yahoo. It's not blessing of

is covering under this old Leviticus order of the priesthood, which has not eternal, which has no life, which often change, who made an offering for himself of sin and for the people that goes into the holiest of holy, that died, another one take off it. But Lord, these days do I stand in the vesture of the blood, in the Lord of life, that make the righteousness, the best we can do is like a filthy rag before you, that make it that without us they are not complete. Lord God, Moraya Satakuriba, Borimaya Satakuriba, that have affected the world events, whether climate, whether finances, whether music, whether polythinking, whether they are bringing wrong people, that make people to become an evil oracle, that turn themselves to become God. It's what he said that come to pass, even in the altar, in traditional throne, in communities, in trees, in animals, in villages, in our higher institution, university, in primary, in secondary, in workshop, in airport and seaport, in judges, in police, in military, in navy, in air force, in all parastatals, and various churches from Vatican City, all from all Islamic world that have brought war, killing, and many. You are the God that no man fights for. You are the God that fights for yourself and enforce the truth. That every other priest or princesses or the prince of this world hear ye the word of the Lord. Whether you are a general manager, prince or electronic media, in any form you are, in whether you are assassin, you are an armed robber, you are in the head institution, in every department of life, that you have gotten this polluted knowledge, this addicted knowledge, this addicted wisdom, this addicted understanding, this addicted vision, this addicted dream, this addicted inspiration, Lord, that have been polluted and destroyed and mislead these days among the 24 elders, among the four beasts. When you went to the Holy of Holy, you the priest after the order of Melchizedek that gave life for Abraham, that made Sarah Mama Nancy to be able to produce a seed, Lord, let it be repeated from heaven upon creation and creator, upon every language, upon the layers of the earth, upon the flood under the earth, upon the sea, upon the snow, upon the frost, upon the hail, upon every area. Let it be cleansed out. Lord, removing that barrier between the heaven and earth, establishing this oracle of life, the book that we are open, establishing it by the spirit of truth, by the vesture of the Lord, to proceed out, that thy will be done on earth as it is in heaven. That it will no longer pass time and chances. It will no longer pass through processes. Oh Lord, that have brought reproach upon many that saved you. That have brought the wicked, those that pass through the window, that are thieves, that have made them to lift up themselves, that have made everything that are not of you. Oh Lord God of heaven, I stand before you this hour, sworn before the heaven and earth, lifted up my hand, that this shall no longer become a barrier, breaking, repealing the ordinances, rolling it out all the records, inferior conductors, inferior archangels, inferior ministers of nations, of villages, inferior ministry, inferior dream of vision, be rolled out, be swept out from the prehistoric individual, whether dead or living, be swept into the abyssite, let them remain there, seal it up with the vesture of the blood, and no man can read of it. Close down this altar. Close down these lines from the moon, from area. They disconnected them all. They connected them to the holiest of holy. Who is a priest forever and ever, that opened the sea, that sat down upon the right hand of the Father, that name that given above every other name, the Spirit of Truth, which is in Christ Jesus, the Comforter that we are bold, that we teach, that we direct, that we lead to all things, should be established, that we reprove the word of sin, that we judge them.

0: that we expose them, that we restore all things as it was at the beginning. Oh, Maraya Satoriba, Erika Baboria, Oluka Baboriba, Urika Baboria, whether be demigods, whether be archangels, whether be any of beasts, whether be human beings, whether be kings, whether be rich man, whether be any other oracle that shall walk contrary to this, these days, his existence, that I gave man, if you walk contrary, his existence ceased. I command him to go to the grave, that's the common hell, and close it up, spiritually and physically. He shall no longer operate. In the name of Jesus Christ. Lord, losing your sons and your daughters. The death and everlasting door that Jesus went through, that he took the key of death and life and made an open show and triumph gloriously to be made manifest. Lord, as you open up to us, that we may be able to come to the fullness of the statue of the Son of God, that you may abide with us, you may sup with us, out of our innermost being we flow a river of living water, we will become God on earth, and oracle as we speak on, as we speak in heaven, we speak it on earth, it will be thy will. My chances will no longer become a barrier, repealing the ordinances, breaking the wall of partition, as the veil was torn, as he went into the holies of holy, Rakababoriba, as he pierced through the side, that water and blood gushed out, that red blood said I represent the secret thought of every man heart, as he came out that day, let the spirit of truth, let it remove that, let it begin to bring out every secret of every man's heart, that discernment of spirit should be established in the holiest of holy, that we may be able to discern good from evil, that will lead us in the path of righteousness, that will make us to receive all the promises, all the promises, all the promises that our Father have not got, that will make us to be a chosen generation, a stone cut out with that hand, a royal garden, that we will be exalted above the mountain, that will create us all the gods of silver and gold, all that build their palaces with blood money and look at the nation, treasury, and use people to walk not pay and embezzle and grant the face of the citizen and begin to proclaim, oh, sacrifice, and just we will push the effect, oh Lord, these people should be wiped out. They have climbed up, they have stayed in a position in these ordinances. This day, let them be thrown, let them be wiped out as Jesus went to the Holy of Holy and went through and life came out as this one I go through. Let church mates girl be netted out to the wicked. Let life get to the sons of the daughters of God. Let the rainfall becoming a blessing to the children of God, a curse to the wicked. This is not the time, but the wicked, they don't ever up upon the good and no. This is the time the ordinances have been reversed day and night in every area, in every compartment, in every section, in the name of Jesus, in every sacrifice, no cababoria, so other gods, to other area, to other convocation, to every other altar in the whole world, we talk in this hour, in the name of Jesus, to be right in the two states, in Nigeria, in Africa, in the land of Israel, in America, in Asia, in Iran, in Iraq, in Russia, in China, in Japan, in Australia, in all over Europe, in the name of Jesus, this great confusion, Roko Babori Bayasa, Erabala Satoriba, Roko Bori Bayasa, Raka, establishing this oracle, the oracle of God, who is a priest forever, after the order of Melchizedek, whose name is higher above, who sacrificed, Roka Babori Ba, Eritaba, Eraya Satoriba. Lord, we thank you. We bless your name. Lord Jesus, whosoever that shall walk contrary, let it be cursed. Whosoever, wherever you go, declare this message. Lord, record it and air it wherever you go. As you do this, the Lord will begin to bless you. But if you walk contrary to it, the word of God shall eat you up like an acid. It will consume you out of the land of living. As the grass shall no longer do better than the corn that is planted. So no males in the office, wherever they are, they shall no longer proceed forward.
1: Amen.
0: They have to cut down. Amen. Oh, to draw their strength. Oh, so dry them off. Oh, what a dry them off. Every area they are, whether politics, whether decision making, whatsoever, let it be out. Lord, we need the spirit of truth, the great discernment upon your souls and your daughter in any position they are. Their foolishness may be out of their life. In all segment, in all discipline, that your name will no longer be profaned, that your the who says the prince of this world will be brought on our feet. Nobody had made you a priest. Elijah was made a priest, and yet he was tabulated. Then the priest of Melchizedek, he remembered that oath was your day, and oath is the end of strife. He offered himself once and for all, and he has opened his ordinances. Lord, let it be established in the name of Jesus Christ. Lord, I pray this prayer, not only for the generation, for the days of creation, for the heavens and all that they created, that these ordinances should be established. In the name of Jesus Christ.
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0: heartbeat of the nation. 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
2: The time is 6:30, top of the morning to you, and welcome to the news at dawn on EBS Radio for Saturday, May 30, 2026. I am Matthew Ajakaye. We begin with the headlines.

police arrest a suspect over killing of a female decorator in Benin City. Mixed reactions as Nigerians assess Tinubu's 3 years in office. Another foreign scene, Israel, Russia among new additions on UN sexual violence blacklist. Details shortly.

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1: And going straight into the details, the Edo State government says monthly environmental sanitation exercise will hold today across the state. According to a statement signed by the Commissioner for Environment and Sustainability, Nosa Adams, there will be no restriction of movements during the exercise because of the 2026 Okpekpe International Race taking place the same day. The government, however, urged residents to actively participate by cleaning their surroundings, evacuating waste, and clearing blocked drainage channels to help promote a cleaner, safer, and healthier environment across the state. And meanwhile, residents of Aduawa Baramat Park in Ikpobawaka local government area have appealed to the contractor handling the ongoing disputing of drains in the community to urgently evacuate debris removed from the drainage channels. The residents say heaps of sand, refuse and other waste materials dumped along the drains after disputing now pose environmental and health concerns, warning that leaving them unattended could undermine the purpose of the erosion control project embarked upon by the Edo State government. Ego Sardiasi reports.
2: The resident explained that with the rainy season intensifying, the unevacuated debris could easily be washed back into the drains, leading to blockage, flooding, and erosion within the community.
3: You can see here now, anytime West Mori fall, the gutter will just full. Even the barrow here will full of erosion. So for us to cross, go to our store here, now another wahala. It's not good at all. They will help us talk to them, the people that we charge, to make sure they remove the gutter to enable the erosion of the flow where.
4: It don't pass through waste now. When the packer come out, like they ready for it, they wash them for inside. I don't know what happened when they not come carry it. They say they'll carry tipper come, how to remove everything. More than 2 weeks now, they not carry tipper come.
5: Any erosion, when it come, you will see where they pass. Even the erosion when it's there now, the dry people, if they do all like that again now, the erosion will come back. You know, will go where it's supposed to go. So people not going to enjoy the road again.
2: Others express fears that stagnant water and heaps of refuse around the drains could expose the area to environmental hazards and possible disease outbreaks if urgent action is not taken.
6: When it starts again, the thing they affect us and the thing they smell. They smell where we are beg, me they tell government, me they come pack this in Komoto.
7: The thing they smell, they come every time. We don't, every time, we expect, say, as they pack, the thing come out, so forward they carry and put for tipper. They only not track to say the table they do the thing. If they just carry and call the appetizer tipper, you all go disposal.
2: When contacted for comment, the site engineer Femi Fatola explained that the company was waiting for the manual evacuators to conclude their assignment before deploying machines to evacuate the deceased debris from the area.
8: Work is a work in progress. The boys that are doing the deceased are still working. So immediately they finish, which we expect them to finish in a few days' time. So the machine is already on ground waiting for them that will come and do the evacuation.
2: While commending the state government for initiating the erosion control project, the resident stressed that proper evacuation of the waste materials was necessary to ensure the project achieves its intended purpose. Egosa Odiasi, EBS News.
1: Residents, traders, and motorists in Benin City have continued to commend Governor Monday Okpebholo for the ongoing construction of the Ramat Park flyover, describing the project as both visually appealing and highly impactful. The commendation comes as work progresses into the final stage of the flyover bridge, adjoining road networks and underground drainage system designed to ease traffic congestion and address persistent flooding within parts of Ikpobawaka local government area. EBS Government House correspondent Moses Agboma reports.
9: Work is now nearing completion at the Ramat Park flyover as contractors advance into the finishing phase of the projects. The binder course has already been completed while construction is ongoing on the wearing course, indicating that the project is approaching its delivery stage. Motorists using the axis say traffic flow has improved noticeably with reduced congestion and shorter travel time.
10: Our governor try well. It do well for our body. But now the hold up don't reduce now. Before now, when they start now, hold up the touch well.
11: And the present one we'll see now is good. And is we love it. Still need to do more bridge for Edo State.
9: A group of scouts on an excursion to the site also expressed excitement over the aesthetics of the flyover, commending the infrastructural efforts of the Okpebolo administration.
12: We are very glad to see a good thing like this in our state. We scout here, our children, we have been telling them about this group, great project. They did not believe.
13: I feel so excited about this flyover. Like, this is the first time I'm climbing a flyover. I also see it in movies, in dramas, but I've not climbed it.
14: So I'm here to say thank you, Governor Okpebolo, for making us to see the first flyover in this our generation. I say thank you.
9: Some pedestrians who spoke with EBS News also applauded the state government for enhancing the beauty of the environment through the projects.
15: Appreciate the government. I say thank God that we have somebody like Mode Okpebolo as a governor to come and fix this place, because this place was something next before now.
16: They have tried. At least if you see this kind of thing, partially bring beauty to the environment.
9: When completed, the Ramat Park flyover, adjoining road network and underground drainage system are expected to significantly improve traffic flow and provide a lasting solution to flooding challenges within the corridor. Moses Agboma, EBS News.
1: As the administration of President Bola Tinubu marks 3 years in office, Nigerians are reflecting on the government policies, achievements and challenges since assuming power in May 2023. EBS South South Bureau Chief Benedict Okate took to the streets to sample the views of citizens on how they assess Tinubu's presidency after 3 years in office.
17: The first subsidy is gone.
18: That was the historic pronouncement by President Bola Tinubu, subsidy is gone, moments after he assumed office on May 29, 2023, which remains a defining statement and a decisive policy shift that continues to affect the lives of many Nigerians. 3 years into the Tinubu presidency anchored on Renewed Hope agenda, these Nigerians reflect on the journey so far.
19: Tinubu?
20: Yes.
19: But I don't see anything we have achieved so far 3 years now. Come on, we go for more poverty every day. Everything is getting worse every day.
20: I'm feeling the part of his administration. Economically, we're not feeling the part. Because everybody is hungry.
21: The part, I just want to buy plug now. Plug, I used to buy 500, say 1.5 for 1.69,000. You can imagine that. So, well, economically, we're not feeling the part. The impact of President Tinubu's administration.
22: Okay, like Tinubu, the truth, before we both vote for that 3 years, you know, 3 years for Tinubu, nothing, not do anything. We have been suffering. We cannot buy fuel, we cannot buy diesel, even food, we cannot even buy. So even farm, people cannot even go to farm. We are suffering. At mechanic here, yeah, we not even see work. No work. Everywhere dry here, yeah, no work.
23: Here we are today as Nigerians. I didn't see any change. In fact, we are still going deep down. We are not going up.
24: 3 years of Tinubu administration, I don't see anything good. Now continue hardship. Ah, they see every day by day. To my life, to my being. This issue of 3 years of service, he will make that statement, say that he knows that there's an economic problem in Nigeria. He knows, he see all the whole difficult like that before he enter. So hence he cannot do it, I let it drop.
25: Right from the first day that the subsidy was removed, that automatically changes everything. And right from that very moment, Nigeria has been suffering. Imagine me now, I cannot go out with my car. Why? Because of the fuel issue. And the subsidy that was removed, that money that's supposed to benefit everybody, we have not seen the effect.
26: The 3 years is spent, I'm selling food though. I'm selling rice and everything here. The tomatoes I used to buy of 1,005, today now it's 2,500. Things has increased. So, Tinubu, please, help us. Please, sir. Please, we are begging you.
18: This lone Nigerian argued that President Bola Tinubu is doing his best, noting that Nigeria's problems did not begin with his administration.
26: 3 years that Tinubu have been in the office, he helped in a road that is in the construction of the road. So that is the only thing I've seen that he have done so far.
17: The first I've seen is gone.
18: When Bola Tinubu enter his fourth year in office, expectations are high among many Nigerians who are wishing to see improvement in their daily lives. In Benin, Benedict Okwati, EBS News.
1: The ruling All Progressives Congress APC on Friday clarified that results emerging from its primary elections conducted across states of the Federation were not yet final. The party said a formal declaration of winners would only be made after the conclusion of its internal appeal processes. The clarification was made in Abuja by the Special Advisor on Media and Information Strategy to APC National Chairman, Professor Netanyahu Yelawada Abimbola Tukey. According to him, the procedure was deliberately designed to ensure fairness and transparency in the conduct of the primaries. The Federal Capital Territory Administration has directed owners of event centers and hospitals in Abuja and hotels, I beg your pardon, to refuse access to any political party faction not recognized by the Independent National Electoral Commission, INEC, warning that title documents of non-compliant properties will be revoked. The directive issued on Friday by Leri Olayinka, Senior Special Assistant on Public Communications and Social Media to FCT Minister Nyesom Wike, comes amid intensifying faction disputes within major political parties ahead of the 2027 general elections. Wike's administration described the move broadly as a security measure, saying that facilities would be monitored to prevent gatherings capable of disrupting the peace of the nation's capital. And away from the FCT to Oyo State, where teachers and civil society groups on Friday staged a peaceful protest in Ibadan, the Oyo State capital, demanding urgent government intervention to secure the release of teachers and pupils abducted in Orire local government area. The demonstrators warned that the safety of teachers and school children across the state could no longer be treated lightly. The abducted teachers and pupils were kidnapped on May 15, 2026, in Esiele and Yawota communities in Ogbomosho. In the meantime, Rachel Alamu, the abducted principal of Community High School Ahoro Esiele in Orire local government area of Oyo State, has made an emotional appeal to President Bola Tinubu and Governor Seyi Makinde to negotiate with her abductors for the safe release of the victims. In two distress videos posted on Instagram on Friday, the principal pleaded with both the federal and state governments not to deploy force in rescue operations, warning that such attempts were putting their lives at greater risk. Minister of State for Education Suaiba Ahmed says Nigeria is facing a skill gap, especially among youths, citing instances where foreigners are the ones doing jobs such as tiling in the country. Ahmed said this on Friday while featuring on a television youth forum, which focused on skills and knowledge gaps. According to her, the federal government is working to bridge the gap with several programs, including technical and vocational education and training. And in the meantime, Minister of Youth Development, Ayodele Olawande, has restated the need for physical skill among Nigerian youths, saying academic certificates alone are no longer sufficient in today's labor market. You can watch EBS anytime, anywhere on free TV. 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
0: 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FM News. 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
1: Glad to know that you're still there. We continue with the news at dawn on EBS Radio. The Edo State Police Command has arrested a suspect over the gruesome killing of a female decorator, Eso Aigbe, in Benin City. Police Public Relations Officer Enwe Kwedem, who confirmed the arrest, said the suspect, believed to be a close friend of the deceased, is currently assisting investigators with vital information surrounding the murder. EBS Defense and Security Chief Festus Alenke now reports.
3: Officer Eno Ikwedem, preliminary investigations have linked the suspect, Faith Ogiriahi, to the murder. Eno Ikwedem added that detectives are still conducting further investigations to establish the full facts of the case. She said the suspect has been transferred to the homicide section of the State Criminal Investigation Department in the Edo State Police Command headquarters in Benin City. The state police image maker assured that the investigation will be thorough as efforts are being made to look out for any accomplice in the murder. She noted that anyone found culpable will be charged to court after a complete investigation and called on members of the public to volunteer any useful information that will aid the investigation.
4: So far, the investigation is on top gear to ascertain the circumstances surrounding the murder of Greatness IP. We have one suspect, female suspect in custody, one Ogiriahi, have reasons to suspect that his link is connected to the murder of business.
3: The elder brother of the deceased, David Aigbe, said the bag of late sister was recovered in the house where she went to carry out the decoration.
5: This is what she do for a living. The kid, I drop her close to the main house. This is her job. She did. This is her bag. This is my sister's bag.
3: Okay.
5: That's not in the mortuary. This is her bag. This is her job that she did. The kid called me to come and carry her body.
3: However, sources revealed that the burial of the late father of Faith Ogiriahi, which venue has been decorated by the late Eso Aigbe, did not hold after all. Festus Alenke, EBS News.
1: The National Drug Law Enforcement Agency has uncovered a large cache of cannabis allegedly hidden inside a shrine in Edo State as part of an ongoing crackdown on illicit drug trafficking in the area. The agency said operatives recovered 498 kilograms of skunk and cannabis seed during a raid carried out in Igwe community, Onwa East Local Government Area. According to the Edo State Commander of the NDLEA, Michel Ofeju, the operation followed intelligence reports linking the location to a suspected drug syndicate. And away from that to the international scene, where the United Nations has confirmed it placed Israel on a blacklist of countries suspected of committing sexual violence against civilians and pushed back on accusations made by Israel regarding its inclusion. The list, part of a conflict-related sexual violence report released on Friday, prompted Israel's foreign ministry to say it would sever all ties with UN Secretary-General Antonio Guterres. Last August, the UN cited credible information regarding sexual violence committed by Israeli security forces against Palestinian detainees in prisons and other detention centers, and said UN inspectors had been denied access to the facilities. In honor of late founder Dark Communications, Raymond Dokwesi, widely regarded as one of the pioneers of modern broadcasting in Nigeria, the management of the media organization organized a seven-a-side football tournament featuring four major media outfits, AIT, ITV, EBS, and Media FC. The competition, held at the Samuel Ogbemuda Stadium, produced thrilling encounters as participating teams battled for honors in celebration of the late media mogul's contribution to Nigeria's broadcasting industry. Host team African Independent Television emerged champions after a commanding 5-1 victory over Independent Television in the final, while EBS secured a third-place finish. The outing also marked EBS' return to competitive media football after a long absence, signaling what many described as a new era for sports activities within the organization. The managing director of EBS, Sulaiman Aled, was honored with a medal presentation during the event, while the EBS team received a cash prize of 250,000 naira for finishing third. A travel bag has been deposited in the EBS newsroom by a public-spirited individual, Prince Odionyang. According to Odionyang, the bag was left behind by a passenger who boarded a white hires bus from Lagos to Benin City. The owner of the bag is advised to come to EBS newsroom with proof of ownership for collection. And to end the news, here's a recap of some of our top stories. Reporting news that police have arrested a suspect over the killing of a female decorator in Benin City. Mixed reactions as Nigerians assess Tinubu's 3 years in office. Under the foreign scene, we brought you news that Israel, Russia, among new additions on UN sexual violence blacklist. And that ends the news at dawn, as edited by Josephine Emye. I am Matthew at Jakaye. Many thanks for listening. Good morning.

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1: Sweet mother, I no go forget you. 35 years remembrance. Late Madam Ariowa Usifo, popularly called Iye Noresekula, and late Madam Agukunwegian Obapueki, popularly called Iyate Havanye. Though you were not born twins, you both behaved like twins, even till death, 2 days apart. Your children, grandchildren, and great-grandchildren are carrying on the legacy of bond, love, and care that kept both of you together and endeared you to others. Both of you were not just mothers to your biological children, but to all who came in contact with you. 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
5: Let us say the word prayer.
6: 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Let light and love and power restore the plan on earth.
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0: You must give us light. You must give us light. We have light in this country.
1: Pastor.
0: But
1: they will give us light. Give us
0: wait, but wait. If you will promise us say you will give us light, you can't. Look, now we carry up. You go carry
1: solar.
0: I said I carry Asurok.
1: Mm. You carry solar.
0: Wait, now once we carry Asurok.
1: Carry
0: on. You go carry solar.
1: If you can carry
0: Asurok, you put down for Asurok. What's now going to tell engineers?
2: Make we all go solar. You not be
0: mad. Who the solar
2: man? That is tell us last week. If you go the side of solar, solar cheap.
0: So if you go the side of solar, solar is dangerous.
2: Last week, you know, remember Matthew's week come. He didn't know advice make we go for
1: solar.
2: waste to electricity because that one.
0: Okay. Yeah.
2: He said, but feed.
0: Even the solar was talking about. Not say solar gets side effect. Yes. Next week I'll tell you this thing I want for solar matter. He said, no. 3 times. Remember, who's more than drinking last?
2: You know what I could do now?
0: No.
2: Me, talk like Mr. Akigbewe call us. Mr. President, just focus on one thing. Maybe you know if you do light before 2027, where election will come. But according to Akigbe, if you just put your eye for this insecurity, fire for all these senior military officers, especially Christopher Musa, who is maybe because you give them enough money now, get them. Say you want to see result. Use technology. We get Nigerians will be expert in security. Use drone per state. Let's say 10 drones. We get the money now. Per state, 10 drones.
0: You borrow money to them.
2: Particularly those 10 drones. What we say per the state. Where a day per week today we want to focus on Auchi. You put 10 drones for Auchi, they move round. Where the kidnappers want hide?
1: No place.
2: You where the bandits want hide?
1: And what
0: they hear what they talk,
2: yes.
0: They bring your version
2: from
0: there.
2: Yes.
0: Now
2: one thing you want to do. You go travel.
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4: My people, I salute una. The voice when I dey listen to na voice of Chief Yabi Taishi. I dey always pray every morning say sickness wey be say no go get solution. May God no let that kind sickness come our way. The one way go get solution, may God make you no let am too tay for inside our body, and may God make you show us the direction we be say we go go, where we go solve problem. We be say if he confront our life. And the one way no go to get solution too, may God no let her know here be a place. Because I always pray for all my patients in the morning. Because now only God now get power and now be the supernatural healer. So every morning we must pray for our patients. May God heal them. All the people will be saying the sick, may God heal them. May he use his supernatural power. Make he heal all the sickler, all the sick people. Other the one way they here be a care and the one way they hospitals. May God heal all of them. We be saying are the sick. Sickness is our great enemy. We have to take our body system serious. Once you see say your body don't change, you see say your body mechanism don't they misbehave because of wrong food, because of the nature or the kind of things what we be say we they dump inside our body or our lifestyle can make us get problem. Or because of bad enemy too. Because some sickness they will be say. Now those bad enemies, and then they afflict person. You can't see, say, you can't they take medicine, the sickness no go. You take from Mr. A, even though where prayer they answer, you go there, your prayer no go answer. Even though where they take medicine, you go there, where everybody they shout, say, this place where this person they go, the people they shout hallelujah there, people they say praises of that person. You go there, you go take medicine, the sickness no go agree go. And make sure, again, you get good faith if you want to go take medicine. Especially if you want to come here, be a place. You have to get good faith. No doubt. No the doubt. Say, these people, now all of them are the same thing. Now, so talk, now they talk for radio. All of us are not the same thing. We are different. YBA is a God sent. We never change our name one day. You can't call me. May another person pick my call. Now, YBA voice, now you go here. Now, me go talk to you. We will know they play for one night. We know they do GBT. We be say some people, you go even call them, they are not another person that you go to pick your call. Yeah, be no be so. If you get any challenges for inside your body, we be say, don't confront you. You be person, we be say, you get severe waist pain, peppish all over your body, stomach noising, something they work out for inside your body, like say, now warm, something they make kulukulu for inside your body, you get chest pain, your chest, they pepper you, your waist, they pepper you, your leg, they pepper you, you go toilet like this, now so blood, or your anus, they pull out, or you experience peppish in your anus, or you experience weakness of the body, or your mouth to the bitter, your headache, you get severe migraine all the time. All these things now problem. We be say, you don't supposed to stay inside our body. When pain too much for inside body, the soul will come out. You will come here and say the person don't die. So we don't want to make that kind of thing happen to us. That is why we always pray every morning. May God deliver all the sickler, all the people we be say then the sick. If you get any challenges for inside your body, your challenges, you know, go ever the permanent. You must see solution to that your particular challenges will be say they confront you now. May you get up now. Consi Chief Yabi Taishi. The name way sickness they hear, way sickness they run. If you get any challenges for inside your body, you will person will be say get big sore for inside your body. The sore no great healing time. Or for you to trek from one pole to another, na difficult things. May you pray. May Yabi heal you. Once you don't get that faith, you go see, say, any medicine, what would they apply for you? It go they work effectively for inside your body. If your body know they function the way it's supposed to function, come see Chief Yabi Taishi today. 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Now, dear, our head office day. My DSM number, in case you want to talk to me, 080-3410-2250. 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
2: 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The ear when I they take the listen to me, God no go let the ear get problem. The voice when I they listen to na voice of Chief Yabi Etaishi. Waiting be that your problem. We be say you don't put hand for jaw. You don't travel because of this problem. And you don't waka waka because of this problem. But the problem, the sickness still remain the same. Sickness name be say, may you hide me, na be sickness name. If you hide sickness, sickness is ready to expose you. May you not talk, say, because say you don't visit all those 419. All those people will be say they don't chop your money. We be say you can't tire. May you no tire, no relax. If person they fight battle, you must fight that battle finish. Battle to finish, naim go make you a man. So no relax. No talk, say, you don't take this one, you don't take that one, the thing no Greek work well. Naim make me they pray every morning. God, though, any sickness, we be say, go come here, be a place. We be say, no go get solution. May God no let that person know where I dey. But if you don't know where I dey, you don't know, say, yes, God already assigned you to me to solve your problem. Because human being are God sent to human being. Human being, God no go come down, come help you. Now, human be na go send say make he can't take help you. So you when you they get challenges, you they get problem for inside your body, maybe say you don't take so medicine. The sickness no Greek work well. May you can seek an expert advice. You be person where be say you don't get some kind of sickness before, whether na long time infection or new time infection or the infection don't take for inside your body. Maybe say you no can understand how your body be. Now you know how your body be before when you they healthy, but now you no can they day healthy again. You know as the thing can they work up, the thing can they work up for inside your body. All these things na problem where be say you not supposed to dey inside our body naturally. There are problems where we say we human being we dey use our hand they cause by ourselves because of negligence, because of I don't care attitude, because of say we don't look and say this sickness no go fit do me anything. But sickness name, if you leave sickness for inside your body, the more you leave them, the more you go to grow for inside your body, and the more you go to destroy many things for inside your body. Your immunity go come dey low. That is why I talk say immune booster it dey very very good, and they take medicine where you go detoxify your system. Detoxification it is very very necessary. We get medicine where we say we fit take detoxify your system. Where we say even though you are not sick or you the sick, where you don't take those herbal medicine, you go can detoxify your system. We get different kind of herbal medicine. We get different kind of herbs where we say go. They very useful for inside your body. Among them, we get Telferia occidentalis. We get Vaninum triangularia. We get Osimum grandissimum. We get Triculia africana. We get a lot of medicinal herbs where we say if it they help you, they solve many problem for inside your body. You will be saying so every month that you dey sick so malaria. You don't sick, you don't buy medicine, the thing no green work well. When you sick today, you take medicine, you well tomorrow. All these things, the sickness go come back. Waiting they make your sickness they come back. We be say when you don't use medicine, we be say the medicine don't work small. The thing can't relieve you, can't come back again. I go let you know by the time me and you see one to one. That is why you need to see Chief Iyabie Tayeche. We don't dey gidigba, we learn gidigba, and we don't dey this Benin for long period of time. Close to 30 years now where we don't dey. If we don't know what it would they do, if we know they hear yeah, be a name, that is why we dey here. No, you no go fall for the hand of all those 419. No go fall for the hand of all those people where they will play you, they will collect your money, and you don't go see result. And no go fall for the hand of people where they say they will tell you say they be yeah, be a agent. Yeah, be a no get agent too. If you won't see me, you come my office. We therefore Benin Asaba Expressway by Uromi Junction for those people where they Agbo, for Uromi Junction for Agbo, for Delta State. And you where you dey Benin, our head office still remain the same. We dey Igbinoba Street. Igbinoba Street there when you dey go Oluku side, you draw for Mobile Filling Station for there. Once you reach that Mobile Filling Station, the next street where Mango Tree, the under that Mango Tree, take a care there. Tell them say you dey go Yabiye place. Like there our head office dey. And you when you dey Saple Road, you dey Agbo Park, you dey Rama Park, you dey Ring Road side. We don't dey Area Street now. 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

elaborate thanksgiving, elaborate testimony, and let the world know our God, His hand is on my life, is on your life, is on our lives. Glory be to God. Number two, it will make others, testimony will make others believe in your God. There are those who will never believe. The Bible says some will never believe until they see signs and wonders. Some will never believe. There are doubting Thomases. But when they see the hand of God, when they hear of his greatness in the world, of his power, demonstration of his raw, greater power, they will have no choice but believe. Now, for instance, because Dorcas, yes, who died in the book of Acts, Acts chapter 9, she died, and then through the ministration and prayer of Apostle Peter, she came back to life. The Bible tells us that many believed in the Lord. Many believed in the Lord. Not just few. Many believed in the Lord. So people will believe if they hear your testimony. Don't keep it to yourself. Yes, you are a preacher when you testify of the goodness of God. You're preaching. Lives, souls may be saved through you. Hallelujah. Hallelujah. Glory to God. Somebody will testify. Somebody will testify. Hallelujah. Hallelujah. Somebody's life will be turned around in the name of the Lord Jesus. In the book of Matthew chapter 9. In the book of Matthew chapter 9, verse 27. Go there with me. Chapter 9, verse 27 to 31. We're going to read it as quick as we can. The Bible says, and when he was coming to the house, the blind man came to him, and Jesus said unto them, believe ye that I'm able to do this? They said unto him, yea, Lord. Then touched he their eyes, saying, according to your faith, be it unto you. And their eyes were opened, and Jesus strictly charged them, saying, see that no man know it. But they, when they were departed, spread abroad his fame in all that country. And they went out, behold, praise the Lord. Yes. They shared, and when they were departed, spread abroad his fame in all that country. Glory be to God. Can we look at it as a great level of ingratitude to be once blind and being healed and not testify? That would amount to wickedness, kind of. What do you think? Yes. So they were even requested not to say, but they went out. I cannot cover this. The Lord has done great things for us. We are glad. We are glad. Yes, testimony will not only show the greatness of our God, but will move others to believe, to get close. Testimony reveals the victory of God over the elements. It reveals the dominion of God over the kingdom of men. Yes. For instance, when God's judgment was being spoken against Nebuchadnezzar, the Bible says, until thou know that the Most High ruleth in the kingdom of men, until you know it, hell, until you know it, you may not testify. Ruleth in the kingdom of men. God rules. And so he gives miracles. He's in charge. Your sickness is not a problem for God to solve. Your trouble is not something my God cannot handle. The Bible says, until thou know that the Most High ruleth in the kingdom of men and giveth it to whosoever he will. Daniel chapter 6 verse 32. So, today, you are going to see the goodness of God. Yes. See what the Lord has done. Can't you see?

0: faithful has come to pass. See what the Lord has done. Oh, see what the Lord has done. Can't you see what the Lord has done? What we waited for has come to pass. See what the Lord has done. Yes, God is doing something for you. And I'm praying for you right now. Your testimony is next. Lay your hands on any part of your body where you are sick. The hand of God is going to touch you. Ensure you testify. Father, I command every sickness to go. I bind every spirit of infirmity in the name of Jesus. That boy that is having mental retardation, you are healed in the name of Jesus Christ. You are healed. You are healed. You are healed. You are delivered. Every hold of darkness is destroyed. Yes. Everybody that is having tendency to commit suicide. Oh, you spirit of foul spirit of darkness, you spirit of depression that is leading people to take their own lives. I bind you. I cast you out. I pray that you bring life, oh God, to them. Let them see the reasons to live. In the name of the Lord Jesus, I cast out every demonic spirit, foul spirit of darkness in charge of blindness. Spiritual blindness that is making people want to kill themselves. I command that every demon of infirmity go from God's people. Be healed. Cancer is destroyed. Ulcer is gone. Migraine headache is gone. Yes, hypertension is gone. You are healed. Cripple legs are being made straight, straightened by the power of God. Deaf ears are opening. The blind eyes are seen in the name of Jesus. All glory to God. No man can do this but the hand of the Almighty God. In Jesus' name we pray. Amen and amen. If you have not given your life to Jesus, say, Lord, say it. Forgive me all my sins. I'm a sinner. Come into my life and be Lord over my life. I receive you as Savior today and Lord. In Jesus' name, you've said that, you're welcome to the family of God. Ensure you find a Bible-based church and start going. Or call us on 00-589-74796 or 00-679-16587. 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
3: 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BP monitor, now BP is a very big problem. Oh. You must take charge of your life for having one today. This our brand has been recommended by WHO, which is the Ogbonge body, and ISO, and for our own country here, it has been certified by SON, which is Standard Organization of Nigeria, and equally be recommended by NMA, which is Nigerian Medical Association. Is equally recommended by SCPN, which is Association of Community Pharmacy. If this Ogbonge body has validated this product and they are prescribing it for their patient and they are using it in their various clinic and hospitals and pharmacy, what

0: 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Carry a biro and paper, 091 56 32 83 84 080 71 933 785 091 56 32 83 84 We sit down Gidigba at number 14 Sapre Road, opposite Access Bank, by Area Command, by First Junction, Benin City. 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
10: 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Up next is Higher Ground Ministries. Have a great time listening. Good morning.
11: I'm pressing on. There. Yeah.

0: Amen.
1: Yes, good morning, all our listeners. This morning, we thank God we have seen another Saturday again. We bring greetings from our general overseer, Pastor Solomon Osegele. Yes, he said we should greet all our listeners that he has not ceased to pray for you and to pray for this nation. Yes, we have no other country. Nigeria is the only country we have. And that's why the church has not ceased to pray for Nigeria, that God will intervene in whatever is happening in this nation. Amen. And he will answer us in Jesus' name.
0: Amen.
1: Yes, my name is Innocent Ekejuba, and I have with me Prophet Ugeagbe Imotinya.
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1: Yes, and I have opposite me Evangelist Andrew Sunde.
4: Good morning, our listeners. May God bless you as you listen to the message.
1: Yes, Prophet Ugeagbe, what message do we have for our people today?
2: Yes, our today's message says, father responsibility to their children. Father's responsibility to their children. Our text is taken from the book of Genesis, chapter 18, verse 19. And it says, for I know him that he will command his children and his household after him, and they shall keep the way of the Lord to do justice and judgment, that the Lord may bring upon Abraham that which he has spoken of him. God testified.
1: Yes, we thank God because God spoke about Abraham, that he will keep his children. He know he will advise them and teach them in the way of the Lord. Yes, that's what God can do. And that's what God expects from our fathers of today.
2: Yes. Yes, God testified of Abraham, the father of Isaac and Ishmael, representing Christianity and Islamic religion. We all know that about 95% of Nigerians are either Christian or Muslim from Father Abraham.
1: Yes, if I may ask you, Prophet Ugeagbe, who is a father? Tell us what a father really is.
2: Yes, fathers are leaders in the general society, be it religions, traditional, or government circle. This set of leaders are often referred

0: 0 2250. No challenges where you feel they get now, we be say never confront other people, but then see solution to that problem because they get that faith. Say their problem no go ever remain the same. Don't lose hope. Your problem, your challenge is what you they face today. Now other people don't face them, but who no go now? No, no. If you day house, you go think say now let you now God no they can't to now let you now and they disturb, but then they disturb other people, but then they manage their head situation because of say they no lose hope. If you lose hope, enemy go come they laugh you. Those people will be say they even afflict you with that particular problem, they will come they laugh you. They will say they don't succeed in you. So no let that can't in. Make you no let them work for your body. You don't need to give up. If you give up, a problem now you put yourself. Because if you give up, your condition will begin the worst more. At the end of the day, you can't define yourself. You find yourself for where you're not supposed to be. And now sickness, that person they treat. Person not they treat dead body. If person don't die, hope don't lose for that person. Now when you dey alive, now you go fight battle. Now only one life you get. You must find that battle to reserve that your life. Because you need to secure it by all means. That is why when you get any problem inside your body, you be person will be saying you get stomach noisy. For you to walk out from one pole to another, and a difficult thing. For you to peace, now problem for you. Your peace go come, they make sure your peace no go come out where you get severe waist pain. Something they work out for inside your body, like say, now warm body, they pepper you, like say, then take pepper rub all over your body and be ventilator. You will experience pain all over the body in the morning when you wake up. A problem, or you get chest pain, or you get back pain, or sometimes myself, your mouth feel the smell. And if sickness don't too take for inside body, it will come make you old, you will come look old more than your age. Your age mate, master, they go tell you, say, this person senior, you senior this person. They go argue. Now, sickness, they make person old because it they degenerate the system of the body. That is why we don't need to surrender for sickness. We don't need to surrender to our enemy. You have to fight it. You have to make sure you come out from it. The name where we say the king Yamayama for inside body. The name where they give people hope of sickness or diseases where if they afflict people, where you feel come out from it. No challenges where you feel get now. Where we say you don't go feel come out from it. You have to get up. Constitutive here, be a taishi now. We therefore be near as a by expressway by Uromi Junction for Agbo. You when you there be near here, we therefore it be Noba Street by Mobi Filling Station. If you go look side, you will see our head office there. Or you when you there Ring Road, you there Sapple Road, you there Agbo Park, you there Adu our side, you will come Ring Road. 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You enter that street. Number 31, you will see Chief Yabi Taishi there. 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
4: Good morning and welcome to Weekend News Review on EBS. My name is Egosa Odiaise. Weekend News Review is a platform where you get all the juicy stories that you might have missed out on during the week. We move straight to the report for this week. Millions of Muslims across Nigeria and around the world celebrated the 2026 Eid al-Kabi Festival, also known as Eid al-Adha, one of the most significant events in the Islamic calendar. This year's celebration is particularly remarkable as the Eid al-Kabi coincides with Nigerians' Nigeria's annual Children's Day celebration observed May

0: 27th, a rare convergence of two important occasions centered on faith, sacrifice, love, and the future of the society. EBS South South Bureau Chief Benedict Okate spoke with some Nigerians in Benin City on the double and milestone celebration.
1: Calls to prayer echoed across the slope prayer ground as Muslim faithful gathered to offer prayers and perform sacrifices in celebration of Eid al-Adha. Among dignitaries present at the gathering was the Secretary to the Edo State Government, Musa Ikhilo, who highlighted the significance of the
0: celebration. Sorry for the mix-up. Next on our bulletin, Edo State Government during the week confirmed no life were lost following an incident during the Children's Day celebration at the Samuel Gbemuda Stadium. A government delegation led by the First Lady visited the specialist hospital where the affected children were treated. Pauline Osemige reports.
2: A visit by the delegation of the Edo State Government to the specialist hospital. The coordinator office of the First Lady, Edesi Okpebolo Anani, confirmed that the children who were taken for medical attention due to the tear gas incident have been successfully treated and are doing well. She expressed gratitude to the governor, Monday Okpebolo, and the hospital management for swift intervention.
3: I would say to the glory of God that the children are fine, they've been discharged. A couple of them came up for follow-up and then we're happy. I really want to thank the management of Edo Specialist Hospital for their swift response. As soon as they came in, all hands were on deck. And I will also thank His Excellency, the Distinguished Senator Monday Okpebolo, for he has constantly been checking up on the children. And so he has said, oh, come and do a fact-finding mission, check on the children, know what is happening. And I would say thank you so much to him.
2: The Chief Medical Director of the Edo Specialist Hospital, Dr. Antonia Njoku, explained that resuscitation measures started immediately. She clarified that some of the children were seen on the floor because it was necessary for their revival.
4: We had no casualties. We responded, those that needed to have oxygen had their oxygen, those that needed to have drugs had their drugs, and the children are all stable. Even with international standards, most of the time, for you to even have effective resuscitation, if you're going to do CPR, cardiopulmonary resuscitation, which some of the children needed, you needed to put them on hard surfaces to be able to resuscitate them. That's why we even had some of them even on the floor. But our goal at were brought back to life.
2: Also present at the hospital was the special advisor to the governor on health, Dr. Andrew Iyamu, and the permanent secretary of the Ministry of Education, Edith.
0: Construction activities at the Ramat Park axis of Benin City are gathering momentum as work is another critical phase. With visible progress on site, many motorists and commuters are expressing optimism that the project may meet its expected delivery timeline despite the temporary traffic challenges around the construction corridor. EBS Lucius Akpamaedo reports.
5: Work is now nearing completion at the Ramat Park flyover as contractors advance into the finishing phase of the projects.
6: The transformation at the Ramat Park axis of Benin City is becoming more visible by the day as construction work on the flyover project advances into another major phase. One of the latest developments attracting the attention of motorists and residents is the commencement of asphalt laying on sections of the road corridor, a move many say signals steady progress toward the completion of the project. Commuters and commercial drivers who ply the route daily say the pace of work is gradually renewing confidence that the project could meet its expected delivery timeline if the current momentum is sustained. They, however, acknowledged the temporary inconveniences caused by the traffic diversions and restricted movement, expressing hope that the situation will soon ease as work progresses.
7: The governor of Edo State is trying, and those people who are still doing this job, they're also trying. As I'm seeing it now, They will complete before that June.
8: Government, they try. As they take the world, they try. Trust me. The world will flow well, but hold up too much. I believe, if they finish the work, hold up will clear.
9: It says a year and 6 months, but
8: we think by the grace of God, we think they will through with the work, but they still have enough work going on the road now.
9: The fire is going to bring both the economy of the state and the beautification too. The work is almost completely done.
8: They are trying. Maybe they will see an asphalt on it. So the place is good. It's more tolerable.
6: According to the site engineer, the asphalt work will be done in two layers, with the first coat already being laid on portions of the corridor. The Ramat Park flyover project is among ongoing infrastructural developments aimed at improving traffic flow and reducing congestion within the Benin metropolis. Lucky Osapawa, Edo, EBS News.
0: The Edo State Task Force this week launched a statewide campaign and sensitization exercise against indiscriminate parking, warning motorists and commercial drivers to comply with traffic regulations or face legal sanction. The exercise, which is in line with the directive of Edo State Government, is aimed at restoring orderliness in motor parks and major roads in the state, while also ensuring free flow of traffic and enhancing public safety. Joseph Ekbuda brings details.
10: Hey, who got this minibus? Enter your minibus and leave. I don't want to see any motor here around here.
11: Those were members of the Edo State Task Force during an enforcement and sensitization march against indiscriminate parking at Ibiwe, Ekenwa Road and Testai Mill Road in Benin City. The team moved around strategic location to educate motorists and commercial drivers on the dangers of illegal parking while urging them to comply with parking rules as directed by the Edo State Government.
12: We are not here to extract money from the driver. We are not here to block the road. The government said they want the road to be free and fair. Anywhere that's close to the junction, we should shoot the bus driver away from the junction. If you see, those people don't have pass, so we have to shoot them away from the junction. So we are telling them, they don't need park here. Any vehicle, bus driver, or public vehicle saw here, we'll take you to mobile court. And we are not here to take the motor to mobile court instead. We will give you a one or two TV. So if they don't listen, we send it to mobile court. We are just here to let them know that we are seeing the discriminate parking around this area. We are taking it from the junction, which is the Tazami junction, down to solution. And we are putting our men on ground to make sure we bring sanity to these areas.
11: Some drivers and commuters also commended the state government for the initiative, describing the sensitization campaign as a timely step towards restoring order and normalcy in motor parks and other public spaces.
12: I like it because sometimes when you see buses, they park anyhow. I saw the agencies came out today like this now. They even marked some places that say no parking or there are no stopping. So if we stay at our maybe not one after the other, we'll look like this now. It will be orderly.
13: But I like as they are adjusting the pattern. But at least they should still bear with us to give us space to load so that we can see us for ourselves.
11: Order on the roads begin with discipline from every driver and cooperation from every commuters. Joseph Ekbuda, EBS News.
0: Shock and grief during the week enveloped Ewato in Esan Southeast local government area of Edo State after a 30-year-old man allegedly killed his own father in a bloody family tragedy. In a bizarre twist, the suspect also lost his life during the violent incident, throwing the entire community into mourning. EBS Defense and Security Chief Festus Alehe reports.
14: The deceased father, whose name was given as Friday Odese, was a farmer in Ikeke Unwewo, Ewato, Esan Southeast local government area of Edo State. An argument was said to have ensued between the father and son over food. It was revealed that there was no food at home, and the 30-year-old man allegedly engaged the father, who said he could not go to the farm to harvest cassava due to a report that some unknown gunmen were in the bush. The son, simply identified as Spiro Odese, was irked with the father's response over his inability inability to provide food in the house. This resulted to a heated altercation between the father and son, who immediately grabbed a cutlass and used same on his father, killing him on the spot. A woman who saw the attack raised alarm, calling for help, but a neighbor who made attempt to rescue the man was also attacked and inflicted with severe injuries. The neighbor is now in the intensive care unit in the hospital. However, there was a reprisal from angry mob who lynched the young man who died few hours later. When contacted, Edo State Police of Relations Officer Eno Ekoidem said the police in Ewemi Division are yet to be fully briefed on the development. Festus Alenhe, EBS News.
0: To another tragedy where the tragic death of a young boy along the ever-busy Benin Auchi Road in front of EBS corporate headquarters at Duawa has continued to generate reactions from residents, sympathizers and family members as calls intensify for justice and a thorough investigation into the circumstances surrounding the incident. The victim, identified as Favour Onaiwu this week, was reportedly knocked down by a security Hilux van attached to a construction company while attempting to cross the busy highway. EBS Friday Motori visits the scene and now reports from the residence of the deceased family along Pipeline Road, Enya, Benin City.
1: Grief and sadness still enveloped the residents of late Favour Onaiwu days after the tragic incident that claimed his life, as family members, neighbors and sympathizers gathered to console the bereaved family over the painful loss of their son. The atmosphere became more emotional as the grandmother of the deceased, Alice Onoyi, with whom he lived with before his death, struggled to hold back tears while recounting the last moment she shared with the teenager before he left home to continue his photography training.
15: Relevant authority should come to my aid. I am pleading for justice.
1: Family members described Favour Onaiwu as humble, hardworking, and full of dreams, lamenting that his life was cut short at a tender age and appealed for a thorough investigation into the incident.
16: I feel very bad. So we are just begging everybody in higher places to help us through with this whole thing, because Central Court are in high power, so we can get justice for Favour Onaiwu.
17: As a day like this, me are the verse as a day like this. So me are the use this media to appeal to government. May they make sure say they don't sweep this matter to carpet, under carpet. It can happen to anybody. You know, they will come say person with the wakayo, go work. We just agree our picking go work. Come back, you know, come back again. Now at the end of the day, now you can hear say motor heater.
1: Neighbors and residents who visited the family condoled with them, describing the incident as heartbroken and unfortunate.
18: Omonania, okay, omongo agmo here fefefe. Oh, India, oh, you two may India no be.
15: This child is for everyone. I feel pity for the family.
1: Efforts to get an official reaction from the construction company and security operatives linked to the incident proved abortive as at the time of this report. The handset belonging to the deceased, which was brought to EBS corporate headquarters by a good Samaritan, Jaminu Asiru, has since been handed over to the family. Meanwhile, the lifeless body of the deceased, which had earlier been searched for by family members, has been recovered at a mortuary in Benin City. Late Favour Onaiwu, who was 17 years old, was learning photography before his untimely death. Friday Ehimoto, EBS News.
0: In a related development, members of Commission Ogida Owelu Park during the week called on the Edo State House of Assembly to help get justice over the alleged killing of one of its members by a police officer. The riders, who staged a peaceful protest at the assembly complex in Benin City, said the victim allegedly died after an encounter with a police officer. Joy Ogbole completes the report.
2: Members of the Kekena Pair Riders Association from Ogida Owelu Park took their protest to the Edo State House of Assembly over the alleged killing of one of their members. Chairman of the association, who spoke during the protest, said the victim allegedly died after a police officer fired tear gas at him.
19: The reason why we are here is because of one of us that was murdered yesterday by police officer. By police officer around Osumbole. Osumbole close to our park area around after 9 p.m. yesterday evening. So we are here not for rancoring, not for any other thing than for we are bringing the message to the house because we believe anything of this nature, if it's brought to this honorable house, you know, they're our voice. They will do the needful to helping us get justice for that particular incident or particular person that was killed.
2: The vice chairman of the association further narrated circumstances surrounding the incident, insisting that members of the union will continue to seek justice.
19: We no want to make this matter under the carpet. The last time we heard about police killing was in Delta, now again in the Benin, with our own Korokoro eye in our own park. This man, not the top, a very peaceful man, very peaceful man. He was just waiting for his wife to take his wife home. When this police officer accosted him and started abusing and insulting the old man. Do you know who I am? Do you know who I am? Before you know it, he carry tear gas. Now he tear gas and close range.
2: Reacting to the protest, the public relations officer of the Edo State House of Assembly, Paul Odiahi, assured the protesters that the concerns raised will be communicated to the appropriate authorities for necessary action. He added that the Edo State House of Assembly remain committed to protecting peace and justice in the state.
20: Mr. Speaker would have addressed you, but none of them is around. And so he has sent me, the public relations officer of the house, to receive you and send the message to him. He is going to hear your message. He's going to ensure, as he has been doing with the other members of the house, to ensure that anything that concerns the citizens of Edo State is well taken care of.
2: Joy Ogbole, EBS News.
0: As the administration of President Bola Tinubu, Ahmed Tinubu, marks 3 years in office, Nigerians across the country are reflecting on the government's policies, achievements, and challenges since assuming power in May 2023. EBS South South Bureau Chief Benedict Okate this week took to the streets to sample the views of citizens on how they assess the Tinubu presidency after 3 years in office.
21: Is gone.
22: That was the historic pronouncement by President Bola Tinubu, subsidy is gone, moments after he assumed office on May 29, 2023, which remains a defining statement and a decisive policy shift that continues to affect the lives of many Nigerians. 3 years into the Tinubu presidency anchored on Renewed Hope agenda, these Nigerians reflect on the journey so far.
23: Tinubu?
24: Yes.
23: But I don't see anything we have achieved over 3 years now. Come on, we go for more poverty every day. Everything getting worse every day.
24: I'm not feeling the part of his administration. Economically, we're not feeling the part. Because everybody is hungry.
25: The part, I just want to buy plug now. Plug, I used to buy 500. Say 1.5 for 1.69,000. You can imagine that. So, while economically we're not feeling the impact of President Tinubu's administration.
26: Okay, like Tinubu, the truth
3: before we both ran for that 3 years. You know, 3 years for Tinubu, nothing, not do anything. We have been suffering. Suffering, cannot buy fuel, we cannot buy diesel, even food, we cannot even buy. So even farm, people cannot even go to farm. We are suffering. At mechanic here, we not even see work. No work. Everywhere dry here, no work.
4: Here we are today as Nigeria. I didn't see any change. In fact, we are still going deep down, down, down, down, down. We are not going up.
5: 3 years of Tinubu administration, I don't see anything good. Now continue hardship.
7: Ah, they see every day by day. To my life, to my being.
5: This issue of 3 years of service, he made that statement, say that he knows that there's an economic problem in Nigeria. He knows, he see all the whole difficult like that before he enter. So hence he cannot do it, and let it drop.
8: Right from the first day that the subsidy was removed, that automatically changes everything. And right from that very moment, Nigeria has been suffering. Imagine me now, I cannot go out with my car. Why? Because of the fuel issue. And the subsidy that was removed, that money that's supposed to benefit everybody, we have not seen the effect.
9: The 3 years is spent. I'm selling food though. I'm selling rice and everything here. The tomatoes I used to buy of 1,005. Today now it's 2,500. Things has increased. So, Tinubu, please help us. Please, sir. Please, we are begging you.
22: This lone Nigerian argued that President Bola Tinubu is doing his best, noting that Nigeria's problems did not begin with his administration.
9: 3 years that Tinubu have been in the office, he helped in a road that is in the construction of the road. So that is the only thing I've seen that he have done so far.
21: The first subsidy is gone.
22: Bola Tinubu entered his fourth year in office. Expectations are high among many Nigerians who are wishing to see improvement in their daily lives. In Benin, Benedict Okwati, EBS News.
0: That report on Tinubu said 3 years in office. We draw the curtain on Weekend News Review as edited by Elvis Ege. My name is Egosa Odiaise. Do have a lovely weekend.
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29: Name na Baba Miracle, aka Baba Twins. 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But I go first talk on the one way consign man. Some men no feel satisfy their woman inside room as a result of weakness where yama don't cause for inside their body. 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And for you woman where they find it difficult to conceive and make your oga Baba Bobo or Baba Twins as a result of yamayama infection, or you know even they see your time again as a woman and you never enter 40 years talk less of 50 years, abi they come small small. If you come this month, next month na wahala. Abi your stomach they big like say you get belle and no be belle, or something like stone they move round for your stomach, or something they walk around your body. My sister, all these symptoms no good for woman body. Oh, abi you be woman we go get belle today before 1 or 2 months it go don't come down. try make you visit me, Baba Miracle, aka Baba Twins. Abina be couple. We don't get one, get two children. To get more, come be wahala. Make una come out too. I don't come with better natural medicine. Where they very good for everybody. As good for man, that's why good for woman. House without children, not like feed without player. I pray say God, we don't they do one for others. Go do for everybody. So if you be man, and you know feel all grand where as a man for your house. Because of weakness, we don't turn you to lazy man. Try make you visit me. Some men know they get feelings at all. Why some know even they get urge? If time reach like this, their network will just fail. My papa don't reach 97 years. He still marry young lady and he dey perform his civic duty. Where? Make una no lose hope. God, we do for Sarah. We no still forget Anna. Go do na own too. My office is down Berekete for number 17, Orobo Street, back of Ego Local Government, Uselu Market, Benin City, Edo State. My phone number na 081-35-57-9700. Once again, 081-35-57-9700. My wife gather day here with me. What do you get for your fellow women?
6: If you be woman, where infection no let you get joy of marriage. 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
11: 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Now, how do we combat these silent killers called fetal stroke, heart attack, heart failure, kidney failure, cardiac arrest, vision loss, and damage where diabetics they cause? My papa, my mama, where they hear my voice, my sister, my brother, I want to let you know, say the only answer to this question is by using our Yasi blood pressure monitor and our Yasi glucometer to know your blood pressure level and your sugar level. 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You must not go to hospital now. You must not go to pharmacy. 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It don't buy many. BP monitor, now BP in a very big problem. Oh. You must take charge of your life for having one today. This our brand has been recommended by WHO, which is the Wonge body, and ISO, and for our own country here, it has been certified by SON, which is Standard Organization of Nigeria, and equally be recommended by NMA, which is Nigerian Medical Association, is equally recommended by SCPN, which is Association of Community Pharmacy. If this Ogbonge body has validated this product and they are prescribing it for their patient and they are using it in their various clinic and hospitals and pharmacy, what are you waiting for to grab your own today? 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Are you a medical professional? Are you a healthcare provider? And you're under the sound of my voice. I want to let you know that whatever that is on medical supply, we have them. We have break that gene. You don't need to go to Healthbridge. You don't need to go to Dumota in order for you to source your equipment today, because we are the direct importer. Are you a school proprietor? Are you a school owner? And you are in search of where to get your scientific reagent, for that your biologic lab, for that your physics lab, for that your chemistry lab, I want to let you know that with the equipped secondary school, with the equipped institutions where they look for research for material, you that are under the sound of my voice, I want to let you know that with you carry a biro and paper so that you get our number. Carry a biro and paper, 091 56 32 83 84 080 71 933 785 091 56 32 83 84 We see Dan Gidigba at number 14 Sapre Road, opposite Access Bank, by Area Command, by First Junction, Benin City. We still see Dan Gidigba at number 37, Ugbowo, Lagos Road, opposite Akure Park. 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

0: We're still on till the start station out of 5.7 FM. It's about 6 minutes past 11. Well, we quite apologize for starting the program a bit late. But you know, the traffic, I mean, Sunny Love just came in. Like I was explaining to Odabi that I had to go around, you know. So let me ask, Sunny Love, how is the traffic right now in Ramat Park?
1: The gridlock is very unbecoming. Everywhere is tight. Everywhere is instead of top V. In fact, I had to start running from Ramat Park to be able to meet up with this program. If not for the training I received during my NYSC, I don't think I would have been here by now.
2: But it's not also say that the works that are going on around the Ramat Park area is the reason why we still have the traffic. And
0: I think it's asking the individual.
1: Yes, lack of management. Lack of management. You would have opened a part of the knowing that there's going to be influx of traffic. There would have been proper traffic management on the part of those that are working on.
2: I don't know, it's my officers when you are coming.
1: I didn't quite see a number of them. Yes.
0: Okay.
2: That's so sad.
0: All right. That's more the Derby and Sunny Love. I don't know. Sunny Love, should I tell them what is in your hand?
2: What is in his hands? I don't understand that. How do you mean?
0: Did I tell them?
2: You don't say that. Okay. What's in his hands?
0: Hold your peace this morning.
1: There's nothing in my
0: hands. If you want to hold the code or if you want to do something about this code, you better go and hold something and leave the studio. What is that one?
2: I'm well covered.
0: Covered by what? I should hold something.
1: You recommend what I should hold at this moment.
2: I'm covered by the blood of Jesus.
0: But I don't know. I didn't say come and hold me.
1: Of course, you already know.
2: I'm covered. I'm covered with the blood of Jesus.
0: All right, it's Youth Rendezvous on 95.7 The Farm with Tess Modu Dabi and Sunny Love. Enjoy the moment.
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0: A very good morning to you, you and you. I still listen on the radio. It's your program, Youth Rendezvous on EBS 95.7 FM, Desmond Odabi and Sonny Love, who is manifesting that Sonny Love today. I guess, right?
1: Very well. Flesh and blood has not revealed this to you, but I'm sure it's the Spirit of God. A very good morning to our esteemed listeners. I hope you are getting along with the weekend.
0: Yeah, it's Sonny Love. Don't forget, it's Sonny Love, aka the golden voice of the airwaves. Always.
1: That is another dimension that I'm not aware of.
0: Like I told you the last time, I said, by the power bestowed on me, as the presenter of this program, you are the golden voice of the airwaves.
1: How golden is my voice? It's the listeners that should judge
0: whether my voice
1: is golden or not.
0: I told you, I did not just come up with this name. Some people called me and they attested to the fact that your voice is golden.
1: Seriously?
0: Yes. Both male and female alike.
1: So how come they were able to assess you and they could not inform me?
0: Even some of your students told me.
1: Yeah, seriously?
0: Yes.
1: And you want me to believe that?
0: You have to, under
1: this type of political terrain where we now have geometric calculation. You want me to believe you? Until they called and said, Sonny, you are actually having a golden voice. Really? I will believe you.
0: I know some people will call us today to tell you that you have a golden voice.
1: Okay, I'll be waiting. I can't wait.
0: Interesting. How's your week been, Sonny Love?
1: We give God the glory. It has been an eventful week. A lot of lectures, a lot of writing, a lot of interactions, and it's quite interesting.
0: Wow! Interesting.
1: Most importantly, with my postgraduate students.
0: Yes.
1: Postgraduate diploma students. Mm. Yes, I quite appreciate them. They are wonderful people.
0: Interesting. So, love, we're looking at a very engaging topic this morning because the political environment is getting charged by the day, by the week, by the month, you know. But again, we're looking at the role of the youth in nation building as it relates to politicking. It's not just to say I'm a youth, you go on social media, you talk, you write, you understand how participatory are the youths when it comes to politics? That is what we are looking at this morning.
1: Well, quite an interesting topic.
0: Yes.
1: And I want to say that youth constitutes about 60 to 65% of the total population of Nigeria. And they form the able-bodied men and women. And I think they have a great role to play because they have the energy, they have the strength, they have the vision, they have what it takes to actually develop our nation. But unfortunately, over the years, we've often heard that youth are the leaders of tomorrow's, but they believe that they are not giving the equal opportunity to actually engage as youths, which I also faulted at some point because there are scenarios where youth were also given opportunity, but they also failed in delivering and building the nation effectively. But I think in terms of politics, youth have a great role to play, ranging from political education, down to political enlightenment and even political emancipation. They should not be used as object of thuggery as we approach the 2027. And they should know that the nation belongs to them. The nation belongs to the youth. They should grab this opportunity and actually utilize it wisely.
0: Yeah, in the recent primaries that just rode by, I think we're still having some today, or we had some yesterday from the NDC. We had some within the week from ADC last week, APC, like that. We're still having primaries going on. How well can you say the youth did participate in this election? Because we saw some youths counting numbers, and the numbers outrageously. Counting from 10 to 200
1: to 200, 200. Yes, exactly.
0: This boy, are you? Is this how the youth should participate?
1: Because in fact, it
0: bothers me.
1: Yes, it breaks my heart when I saw videos trading online about the geometric calculations and all that.
0: Yes.
1: I begin to wonder where we learned that from 100 you cannot jump to 200, even from 10.
0: Yes.
1: They're jumping to 100.
0: Yes.
1: And these are the same youths that are saying that they want to be leaders of tomorrow.
0: Tomorrow.
1: That are being used, you see, as tools for political unethical practices, electoral practice unethical practices. So it breaks my heart, and I begin to wonder. And again, some of them we argue that it's because there are no jobs. There's nothing to do, and so it's an opportunity to also put something into their pocket. But again, is it to the detriment of our nation that you see what is right, what is white, you are calling it black? I don't understand. So our youth must wake up. It's not just enough for you to begin to agitate here and there that you are not actually, you are not being given opportunity to serve and all that. Apart from the fact that we have a lot of political apathy on the part of the youth, many of them have not even registered as we approach 2027. And many of them believe that their vote cannot count. So many of them are also instruments of deceit, electoral deceit, electoral manipulations, electoral thuggery, electoral unethical practices, which should not be even be named among us. These are what we have often accused the elders, of doing, and they are using us to doing it, and we are accepting it. It's not something that it should be encouraged at all.
0: So you talked about the youths not having voters cards. It is very, very important, and even as we speak, there are persons listening to us. You know what they say is that they had already write the results. They have this kind of notion. So I'm asking, is it that the environment has not been enabling enough to make sure that youths have the self participate in politics? Aside having your voters card, registering for political parties.
1: Yes.
0: Be a partaker of this politics as it is. Is it that the environment has not been enabling enough for the youths?
1: No, I think it's also a type of lackadaisic attitudes on the part of the youth. They think that they can just emerge from somewhere and become leaders.
0: Yes.
1: Without adequate participation. You have to start from the grassroots.
0: Exactly.
1: You must belong to a political party. Then you must participate. Then you must lend your

My people, I salute una. The voice when they listen to na voice of Chief Yabiye Taishi. The name we be say is the king yamayama for inside body. The name we be say if sickness here, yeah, sickness the panic. We do always they tell una say the sickness we be say go affect us, we no go get solution. May God no let her enter our body. The challenges, the problem we be say we go get, we be say we come they make us lose hope for life. It will come make us discourage. May God no let that kind of problem come into our way. And those people when they sick, may God give them quick recovery. May those people we be say then they use inner eye, they look person. May God no let them use inner eye, look those people we be say then they sick. Because some people they we be say only their eye alone is a weapon of destruction. You don't spoil all the things we be say. You think say you they take as medicine for inside your body. You can't de complain say you don't work out from Mr. A, Mr. B, the sickness no gree go. You don't look at your spiritual background. You don't look at where you they come from. You don't look at what really caused that problem, where the genesis of that problem could come from. The way sickness take enter body, no be say sickness go take come out for inside body. That is why they always they tell una, make una they patient for any way when I won't go take una treatment from. Amen. I beg God, may God no let una go enter 419 hand, because 419 full everywhere. You will see this one they talk here, this one go talk here, this one go talk here. Everybody 419 they will make una day very very careful. No be because of say now they hear us for here. Now everybody now know what they do. Some people they don't have conscience. Now what they will collect for na hand like the day after. So they don't get fear of God for inside their mind. So that is why we have to be careful of where we won't go source our head issue from. We have to make sure say we pray to God. May God direct us go the right place. We therefore been here as a bias expressway by Urumi Junction, inside that new Lagos Motopa for Agbo. You where you dey Agbo, where you dey listen to me. You where you dey Saple, we dey Ogodo Road by Usa Road Extension for Saple. 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Enter Moto to Ring Road, from Ring Road, Konsakomba Road, you enter area where they change dollar, number 31, now there you go to see Chief Yabiye. Then our head office there, it don't win by Mobi. If you dey go Lukusa, you drop for Mobi station before you reach 7 up. My GSM number, in case you want to talk to Yabi, 08034102250. 08034102250. You where you be person will be say you the face challenges, health challenges, something they work out for inside your body. Not be all God, not be God design you to be sick. Not be God design you. It's not the purpose of God for you to remain sick. It is not the initial purpose of God for you to remain poor for life. It's not the initial purpose of God for you to be debilitating inside your problem. Will be say you day inside waiting the cause. Sometime now you even use your hand cause problem will affect you. Where you the battle now? Check yourself. Where we have your problem take enter inside your body. You have to check yourself before you know the direction to go. Don't relent. Don't give up. Because if you give up, the weapon of every enemy is for you to give up for life. Once you give up, the sickness will begin the worst. Your problem will begin the worst. So don't give up. You be person will be say something they work out for inside your body for a long period of time. You they get severe waist pain. You they get body pain. Your legs swell up. Your bones swell up. For you to trek from one pole to another. Or you no go feel peace. The way you the peace before. You can't the peace. You can't the make sure the peace no they come outside where. Or you be person will be say you the peace blood. Or you they feel pain in your lower abdomen. Or you and a woman married for a long period of time to give her belen a problem. Or the woman no agree conceive. Or something they make kulu kulu for inside your body. Don't give up. Or you be person will be say body they pepper you. You go bless it. They take pepper up all over your body. Or you they feel severe migraine, headache. Every time there's also malaria now you they treat. Every time your blood go they rise up all the time because of thinking. What do you they think for? Thinking no go solve your problem. You go only damage your system. You go. Don't think. Don't relent. If you give up, the enemy will laugh at you. Get up now, come see Chief Yabiye Taishi. The chief will be say, he dey carry mama follow body before. But now, the chief will be say, don't remain gidigba. Where God sent, may come help the masses. We therefore been here as a by expressway by Urumi Junction, inside that new Lagos Motopa for Agbo. You where you dey Agbo, where you dey listen to me. You where you dey Saple, we dey Ogodo Road by Usa Road Extension for Saple. 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Every place is where you dey for Benin here. Enter Moto to Ring Road. 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You enter area where they change dollar number 31. Now there you go to see Chief Yabiye. Then our head office there, it don't win out by Mobi. If you go Lukusa, you drop for Mobi filling station before you reach 7 up. My GSM number, in case you want to talk to Yabiye, 08034102250. 08034102250. May I remain blessed. Amen. I eat better food.

0: 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I told you that when you come back, we have to open the phone lines for you to join us on the program. Let's hear you. 0904-436-2225. 0904-436-2225 is the number for you to join us on the program this morning. So look, we'll be looking at the role of the youth in nation building. We've asserted earlier that the youth are now not interested because some of them do not even have voters card, you know. And you were talking about, I was telling you that you're trying to make reference to youths being used as thugs. So why have the youths reduced themselves to that level?
1: The reasons are not far-fetched. One of them is the poverty in the land. Poverty is actually very great. In fact, you agree with me that about 70% of Nigerians are living below the poverty line.
0: So, of course,
1: the rate of poverty is very high, and the natural instinct of man is survivor.
0: Okay.
1: Yeah, survivor. So, and of course, when you give 5,000 naira to someone that have not eaten for 1 week, he will jump and kiss the sky.
0: Are there really youths that are involved in politics that have not eaten for 1 week?
1: No, the truth is
0: the
1: truth that many of them are not gainfully employed. That's just the truth.
0: Good and fine. Yeah,
1: they are not gainfully employed. Because they are not gainfully employed, they have to seek alternative way of making money. So when such opportunity arises, they don't take it for granted. They jump at it. As I'm talking to you now, a lot of youths are trying to put themselves together to see how they're going to benefit either through crook or means in this forthcoming election. You see, so if they are actually gainfully employed, like the daughters and sons of the politicians that they have sent outside the country, would they have time to begin to participate in electoral fraud and all that? No. So they are not gainfully employed. That is one of it. And again, many of them are not also educated.
0: Yeah.
1: Yes, they are not enlightened enough to know that they are truncating their future by collecting that mystery of meal. Yes, for 4 years and all that. So these are some of the challenges, because even some of these factors also originate from the family, from the home.
0: Yeah.
1: It is the parents that will push the guy to go out. You say, go and do what your mates are doing. This another period to make money. Go and join them and do so that you can bring something. So these are the issues that are actually affecting the youth. And we thank God for the social media. We thank God for programs like this. We are beginning to realize that some of these things are wrong. Some of these things are not the best things to do to make our nation forward.
0: 0904-436-2225. 0904-436. Hello, good morning.
2: Hello, good morning, sir.
0: Hello, good morning.
2: Good morning, sir. Can you hear me?
0: Yes, we can hear you. Your name?
2: My name is Daniel from Kesame Road.
0: All right, let's hear you, Daniel.
2: Okay, I want to ask that, do they use money for voters' card?
0: No. To register for voters' card is free.
1: It's free.
0: If anybody asks you for money, don't. Not give them
1: those. There are reports from some quarters that they even ask people to pay money for lamination of the card.
0: No, it's free.
1: It's supposed to be free.
0: It's free. So go and get your voter's card, okay?
1: And participate fully.
0: Yes. 0904-436-2225. 0904-436-2225. I think that's an interested youth. The program just
1: and I like
0: program.
1: The question he asked. Oh, yes, fundamental yes, question.
0: Very fundamental, yes. Because some time ago somebody told me that she went to register and they were collecting 1,200. See, 200 for lamination, and 1,000 for one other thing. And someone like, are you serious? So I think youth again should be discouraged from being used as thugs. I do not want to see it like it is because they do not have job or because they are unemployed. That is why Because there are so many persons that are unemployed that would have also decided to do exactly what those guys are doing, but they decided to keep their cool and have their self-respect. You understand? Mm-hmm. So instead of collecting 10,000 to die for somebody else, why not just be yourself? Mm. Go there, vote, protect your vote, and then let your vote count.
1: In fact, that is how it ought to be.
0: Yes.
1: To ensure that people are not carried away by mundane things and selling their conscience and doing what is not right.
0: Exactly.
1: Even beyond all odds. Yes, beyond all odds. I know it's not easy. It's easily said and done, but we can achieve it.
0: We can.
1: Yes, we can. We can.
0: As we get to round of sound of your advice to our youth, make them know the role that they should play as we go gradually into the electionary period.
1: Okay. Of course, youths constitute about 65% of the total population, so they invariably constitute the huge sum of voters during elections, and so they are the ones that actually do elect the various leaders in the various positions, if you will ask me, because they are more. And because of that, they should be able to participate consciously. They should be able to participate insistently. They should be able to participate persistently and consistently in such a way that it will be part and parcel of our lives as youths. Then the youths are also those that are educated. So they should be familiar with the political laws and all that, and help to also mobilize others, sensitize them, educate them, and even educate the rest members of the teeming population. They should be at the forefront of political emancipation and participation. So I want to encourage them to come all full out in this forthcoming election and ensure that they wear their cap and vote for the right persons of their choice.
0: As we get to round off, you have some people to give a shout out to?
1: Yes, of course, we have a lot of persons. I want to say a special shout out to Engineer Jerry, who is always listening to us on radio, and of course, the bars. They are all wonderful colleagues, and of course, all listeners out there, I'm giving you a special shout out. My 100 level students, you are wonderful, and of course, to Desmond Odabi, who is looking cool this morning.
0: Thank you very much, Sailova, and I hope you oblige us your time whenever we also call you. Special shout out to my lecturer, Ndubuisi Umoru of the University of Benin. Ichi, I greet you, and shout out to my head of presentation, Matthew Ajakayo, who is around the building. We'll be here again, same time, same session next week. I'm out of here like last year. Bye.

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2: 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Them not they tire. If you do small thing, you go tire. Abi, you no feel do am again at all at all. 1 minute, you don't come. 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All this one, na problem. Visit me, Baba Ilorin, aka Mr. Fire Down. Sickness say, hide me, make I kill you. Expose me, make I leave you. 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Now, root and herb our forefathers dey use for their body to make themselves dey strong kakaraka. Some people, when them don't old, now different things they go dey experience. Now, so it be for young men and young women, even small pikin them. Most people, now old age dey cause their problem. As them dey old, them no go dey feel active like before. This one, now big problem, oh, your body no dey answer you as it dey answer before. Some na general body pain. Make you come see Baba Ilorin, aka Mr. Fire Down, for number 80 Medical Stores Road, before Ogiagia Hotel, Benin City. 090-30-48-74-23. 090-30-48-74-23. My papa na 90 years. Now root and herb I dey use for him. How old are you? You never reach 50 or 60. You don't dey complain of body here and there. Come collect your own Fire Down. 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You don't visit Mr. A, you don't visit Mr. B. Yourself don't tire. 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And you no get joy. Make you not worry. 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There is power in herb. 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Visit me, Baba Ilorin, aka Mr. Fire Down. My office, then number 80 Medical Stores Road, before Ogiagia Hotel, Benin City. And my phone number, now 090-30-48-74-23. Again, 090-30-48-74-23. If man too dey chop sweet sweet things, if he make man not dey active well as a man. Some natural transmitted diseases where them catch from their partner also dey affect them. My brother, not on to storyteller. 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Waist pain, back pain. Some people go dey find them difficult to walk from one point to another point. From waist down, you go dey feel pain. 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It no good make man run from smoke without quenching the fire. 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Una know say some people dey very careless with their health. 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How you go take no say infection dey your body? You feel they feel heaviness and tiredness, or itching and scratching all over your body? Try visit me, Baba Ilorin, aka Mr. Fire Down. My phone number now 090-30-48-74-23. 090-30-48-74-23. 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
10: The Angelus, in the name of the Father, and of the Son, and of the Holy Spirit.
11: Amen.
10: The angel of the Lord declared unto Mary,
11: and she conceived of the Holy Spirit.
10: Hail Mary, full of grace, the Lord is with thee. Blessed art thou amongst women, and blessed is the fruit of the womb, Jesus.
11: Holy Mary, Mother of God, pray for us sinners, now and at the hour of our death. Amen.
10: Behold the handmaid of the Lord.
11: Be it unto me according to thy word.
10: Hail Mary, full of grace, the Lord is with thee. Blessed art thou amongst women, and blessed is the fruit of thy womb, Jesus.
11: Holy Mary, Mother of God, pray for us sinners, now and at the hour of our death. Amen.
10: And the word was made flesh,
11: and dwells amongst us.
10: Hail Mary, full of grace, the Lord is with thee. Blessed art thou amongst women, and blessed is the fruit of thy womb, Jesus.
11: Holy Mary, Mother of God, pray for us sinners, now and at the hour of our death. Amen.
10: Pray for us, O Holy Mother of God,
11: that we may be made worthy of the promises of Christ.
10: Let us pray.
11: Pour forth, we beseech thee, O Lord, thy grace into our hearts, that we, to whom the incarnation of Christ thy Son was made known by the message of an angel, may be brought by his passion and cross to the glory of his resurrection, through the same Christ our Lord. Amen.
10: May the divine assistance remain always with us.
11: And may the souls of all the faithful departed, through the mercy of God, rest in peace. Amen.
10: This prayer is brought to you courtesy of Ajayi Oriafo Memorial Hospital, Center of Orthopedic Excellence.
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It's part of Ryan Keane and Rugal, that amazing, amazing record. 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And on Spanking You, we play you brand new music from all of the continents in the world. So all you have to do right now is stick around, tell somebody to tell somebody to tell somebody that new music has officially taken over your radio. Now, guys, let's stay in Nigeria for a bit and slam you this brand new music coming in from Young John off the stables of Chocolate City. This one is called Ilumelu. Brother Boy did a record called Dangote. Dice Ailes did another record called Otedola with the Money. And now Young John is doing a record called Ilumelu.

0: King Maddie and Wonderful with 10 over 10. This happens to be the second time this year the duo are coming together and giving us a record. The first was Dearly. Now this is 10 over 10. Absolutely amazing record. Now let's take a trip down to Ghana where we have our very own Kwaku Frimpong. Yes, Black Sharif in Ghana releasing a brand new record. This one is called Swagger. This is the second single from Black Sharif this year after the record Pop Star. Now we have Swagger coming in from Black Hole. Brand new music.
1: Yes, particularly. You should set the example, you know.

Brand new music from Kimmy and Loji. Yes, Kimmy and Loji. You remember the song Ari Care? Yes. The Krona is back, and this time it features Loji on that one called Gorgeous. And now, guys, it's our very last new music for today. Let's talk the World Cup for a little bit. Yes, the 2026 FIFA World Cup. So FIFA released the next song for the 2026 World Cup album on Friday, which was yesterday, May 29. And the song is called Game Time, featuring Future and Tyler, all the way from South Africa. So the song is upbeat and motivational. The bass-heavy production is tinged with horns and snares. It's crafted by Grammy-winning producer Circuit, who has worked with the likes of Lady Gaga, Sam Smith, and The Weeknd. So Future and Tyler trade lyrics about hard work with some soccer wordplay. Ladies and gentlemen, boys and girls, the brand new record from the coffers of the FIFA 2026 World Cup. This one is called Game Time by Tyler and Future, slamming on EBS at 5.7.

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0: Yes, guys, we're back on the radio. Ladies and gentlemen, boys and girls, what's crack-a-lacking? Yes, the big homie is back like he never left. This time, we're counting down the biggest song all over Nigeria. I know you know what this is, but if you do not know, this is the Top 10 Naija Chat Show on EBS at 5.7. And what do we do here? What we do here is quite simple. The biggest song in the north and the south, the east and the west. Ladies and gentlemen, we counting down from number 10 to number 1. One thing I can tell you on the countdown today is we have some big climbers and some songs going down the drain and some songs making their debut on the countdown. Ladies and gentlemen, you want to know what song is and what number? All you have to do is stick around. And if you love Afrobeat, tell somebody that we are counting down what's happening all over Nigeria as regards Afrobeat music and what's hot in the country.
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0: And going straight into the countdown, this song is making its debut on the countdown for the very first time today. It's brand new music from Odumodu Black and Zlatan. So before I introduce the song, right, Odumodu threw a party for all Arsenal fans in the Federal Capital Territory, Abuja. Yes, he threw a party to celebrate the Premier League win after 22 years. And to celebrate that, he dropped a record alongside Zlatan. And if you know Odumodu and Zlatan, you know the relationship was something that has been there for years. In fact, one of the biggest records, Odumodu's first national hit, was a song alongside Zlatan called Picanto. And after that, they've gone to release amazing, amazing records like Oganigwe, Pay Me My Money, and now they have Motion Sickness, which is brand new, by the way, and making its debut on the countdown on the number 10 spot. Ladies and gentlemen, to celebrate all Arsenal fans for winning the league after 22 years, and hopefully you get to win the Champions League today, Odumodu has a special record for you. It's called Motion Sickness, and it features Zlatan on this one. Brand new music on number 10.

Odo Bodo Black, Big Color, and Zlatan Ibile on that record, Motion Sickness, making its debut on number 10. But the big question is, how far will this song go on the countdown? It's only one way to find out. Moving straight to number 9. This song dropped one step down from last week's number 8 to this week's number 9. One of the biggest viral songs that dropped this year. Ladies and gentlemen, it's off the project Agaba Romantic, which is a joint project from Joe Boy and Wizard Chan. King Maddy was also on that project. At number 9 is 100 Meters. This song, I absolutely love it so much. This is Strictly for the Lover Boys and the Lover Girls. It's called 100 Meters, chilling on number 9.

0: Amazing, amazing, amazing music. Wizard Chan and Joe Boy. One part of this record just makes me feel like clapping. You know, one of those songs you listen to when you engage in morning devotion or something very religious, right? Just something that deserves some claps. That's how I felt listening to this record. 100 Meters by Joe Boy and Wizard Chan, produced by Pumba Mix. I'm going straight to number 8. And number 8, Asake is your number 8. There are videos online of Asake enjoying himself, celebrating the Eid al-Kabir. And it was basically just hanging out with the guys from the hood. That's Lagos Island, where he was born and where he grew up, with the likes of Rahman Jago, Tunde Perry. Just having a great time with the guys. And it just shows that Asake is very, very in touch with what's happening in his environment. And I'm sure from the videos we're seeing that they love seeing him around. So yes, seeing your superstar around. So big ups to Asake, and happy Eid al-Kabir to all our Muslims celebrating. And leading us straight to our number 8 song. This song samples the 1997 classic from Tupac Shakur called Do For Love. Ladies and gentlemen, boys and girls, produced by Magic Sticks. In fact, on the new project by Asake Money, Magic Sticks produced 8 out of the 13 records. And this is just one of those standout records of that project. This song jumped one step up from last week's number 9 to this week's number 8. It's called Oba. Absolutely amazing, amazing record on the number 8 position.
1: Size 42 in Batakbola, ayo. Everybody inside it has sala. Can't show my dupe where my jigger, a shaka shadola. 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I am. 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Every country, lot is sub, yeah. True, true, true, da, da, but that's down, eh. 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

roba by Ololadimia Asake on the number 8 spot. One thing you cannot deny from that project, money, from the project money, it has the likes of Forgiveness, Oba, Badman, and a couple of other amazing songs, is the producers came correct on that project. So I have a very big question to ask you. Somebody asked me that question yesterday, and I told the person I would think about it. So I'm asking you on the radio right now, if the year were to end today, the year 2026 were to end today, who would you say dropped the best album in the year? Yeah. So who would you say dropped? Let's not limit it to album. Let's say project. Well, who would you say dropped the best project for 2026? If 2026 was to end today, May 30, 2026, who would you say dropped the best album this year? So let's not forget that Asake and Wizkid dropped a collaborative project this year called Real Volume 1. Also, Agaba Romantic also dropped this year. Tiwa Savage's album also dropped this year, I think. Yes. Tiwa Savage's album also dropped this year. Omale dropped Clarity of Mind, and Asake dropped Money. Who would you say dropped the best album if 2026 was to end in May 2026? Send me a message on WhatsApp, 0904-436-2225. That is the number for you to send a message and tell me, who would you say dropped the best album right now in Afrobeats? And now, guys, let's go straight to number 7. This song is one of those songs I listen to every other morning, just for affirmation's sake, just to speak amazing, amazing words to myself. Ladies and gentlemen, produced by Laker Beats, who is an amazing, amazing producer based in London, but he's Nigerian, based in London, but he makes absolutely amazing music. His work on the album Clarity of Mind by Omale cannot be overemphasized. And he is on our number 7 position. And this one is one of my favorite records from that Clarity of Mind album. And this one is called I Am. And to the people who love saying positive stuff about themselves, this is the perfect record for you.

0: Alongside Laker Beats and the production of that album, Clarity of Mind, one of my favorite records of that album. Ladies and gentlemen, our number seven record. And now, ladies and gentlemen, it's time for us to go on a very short commercial break. We're going to be right back to continue the Top 10 Naija Chat Show. Do not go anywhere.
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And yes, guys, we're back on the radio to continue from number 6 up until number 1. But before we unveil our number 6 record, let's give you from number 10 to number 7. Here's a quick recap. On number 10, we had Odumodu Black and Zlatan making their debut on the countdown with the record Motion Sickness. On number 9, Wizzy Chan and Joe Boy dropping one spot from last week's number 8 to this week's number 9. At number 8, we had Asake moving from last week's number 9 to this week's number 8 with a record that samples Tupac's 1997 classic Do For Love. It's Oba of the Money album. And at number 7, it's Omale I Am dropping one step from last week's number 6 to this week's number 7. Guys, so number 6 is one of our biggest drops this week. It dropped from last week's number 4 to this week's number 6, two step down. Ladies and gentlemen, it's Asake of the Money album. And this one features DJ Snake all the way from France. This is Worship on number 6.

0: Asheke right there of that Money album. It's number 6 record. It's called Worship and it features DJ Snake. And now, ladies and gentlemen, it's time for one of my favorite segments of the show. This one is the Underground and Pop It, where we slam you songs from the underground that in no time I just beat the biggest record in Nigeria. This song, I'm very hopeful about this record because I love it. It's an amazing, amazing record and it's from a very fantastic artist. This is Borderline, and Borderline is done by White Flavor OD, who is based in Edo State. But guess what? It makes absolutely amazing, amazing record. If you've been listening to the radio, I slammed you Fade Away and a couple of his other songs. But this one is great. It's amazing. And if you love Afro Swing, which is predominant in the UK with the likes of NSG, you're definitely, definitely going to love this one. It's called Borderline by White Flavor OD on the Underground and Poppy for this week.
1: OD season.

Nina respond. 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

That was White Flavor OD with Borderline Criminality. You should put that name in your memory because he might just be the very, very biggest guy you'll be screaming all over the world. His name is White Flavor OD, Borderline Criminality, on our Underground and Pop-In segment. Still in the top 10, I chat you on EBS 95.7, slamming you the biggest songs all over the 234. Giving you number 10 to number 6. It's now time for us to unveil the Big Five. But before we do that, let's reveal the songs on the first half of the countdown. At number 10, Odumodu Black and Zlatan with Motion Sickness. And number 9, Wizard Chan and Joe Boy with 100 Meters. And number 8, we had Ashake with Oba, produced by Magic Six. And at number 7, we had Omale with I Am. Number 6, Ashake and DJ Snake with The Worship dropped 2 steps from last week's number 4 to this week's number 6. I'm moving straight into number 5. Ladies and gentlemen, this record produced by P Prime, and this one has Mavo, who, by the way, is out with a brand new song, but this time he is featured on the record by Tiwa Savage. Mavo, Tiwa Savage, and Wandeko called Energy. I slammed it earlier on the spanking new segment of today's show. Ladies and gentlemen, boys and girls, this is our number 5 record, Mofe by Mavo, produced by P Prime. Dropped 1 step down from last week's number 4 to this week's number 5.

Mofair by the one and only Mavo, and the song produced by P Prime. Amazing, amazing record. On the number five position, moved one step down to number five from last week's number four. But I would want a comprehensive body of work from Mavo, yes, because he has a lot of amazing, amazing records. I love artists who release individual records, the singles, but I also want to see where your headspace is at. And the only way I can properly interpret that is if you give us a body of work. I would want to see a proper body of work, maybe like an album from Mavo. And let's see if he is a project artist or is just one of those guys who drops singles after singles after singles. But this is a great record, Mofair by Mavo. And when he eventually wants to give us that album, he should call the services of P Prime, because I feel the combination between Mavo and P Prime is amazing. From Mofair to Use Me, these are amazing, amazing records, and P Prime just knows where to touch when it comes to making music with Mavo. And speaking of amazing producer-singer relationship, we have Omalay and Tempo, who can't just give us a bad record. The combination of Omalay and Tempo, you definitely know that it's going to be good music, good music, good music, unlimited good music. And that's the case of our number four record. Spent over 5 weeks in the countdown. It just keeps getting better. It's like wine. The older it gets, the better it become. Ladies and gentlemen, boys and girls, this is Omalay from that album, Clarity of Mind, which is an album that has me on chokehold. This one is Don't Love Me, and it's sitting pretty on number four.

0: It's Don't Love Me by Omalay, produced by Temple. And that was our number four song. Was last week's number three, moved one step down to number four. And let's talk what's trending for a little bit, right? So Zlatan has come out to share his thoughts on the beef between Black Bones and Odumodu Black. So Zlatan is a friend to Black Bones and also a friend to Odumodu Black. In fact, Odumodu Black and Zlatan just dropped a new record, Motion Sickness, which was on number 10. And he also has a very good relationship with Black Bones. But here is his opinion about the beef happening between two of his faves in the industry.
1: That is a quick one before you just come out. I just remember something. Okay. What is your take on Odumodu Black and Black Bones beef?
2: What is my take, Azar?
1: They're not going to talk more.
2: I won't put them for a ring, me them fight and say, they be my trail, they be my guys.
1: Yeah, they be your guys, close guys, though.
2: And they follow those people where they organize hospitality.
1: Oh, fight, eh?
2: Yes.
1: May they fight this?
2: Yeah, may they fight this December.
1: Who your money go there on top?
2: My money go there, me too.
1: At least.
2: My money go there, me too.
1: And my money go there, Odumodu Black. talk
2: like
1: your mind.
2: Jimmy. Bro, these are my guys.
1: The guys, bro. Yeah, I know. But is it good for the culture?
2: I hope they resolve it, like, cause I don't want that, like, really that energy is,
1: yeah, you
2: know, for music purpose, I don't know, but like for like as my
1: real friends, life,
2: like real life, I really wouldn't like it, like this is my friend, like, you understand? Yeah, but like I don't know, man.
1: Yeah.
0: There you have it, Zlatan Ibile sharing his thoughts on the beef between Odumodu Black and Zlatan. He wants them to go to the ring and box it out. But if there is an eventual match, boxing match between Odumodu Black and Black Bones, I bet you my money will be on OD Big Kala for a reason, please. Don't ask me why. I feel like Odumodu Black, if it's a physical boxing match, Odumodu Black will come out victorious. But if it's hip-hop and I go into the booth to rap, it might just be Black Bones, because Black Bones is one of the guys who doesn't run from the fight when it comes to this music. In fact, he has a song, a diss song for Odumodu Black and his gang, Anti-World Gangsters, called ACL. Yeah, I really want them to settle themselves, because they make absolutely amazing music together, Odumodu Black and Zlatan. They have two records together, Technician, and they have another one of that project, Tesla Baby, of that project, Ezioku, which is one of the biggest projects from Odumodu Black. So I'm wondering what can be the cause of this issue that two amazing guys who make music together started beefing themselves. But away from that, now let's unveil our number three song. This song is the biggest climber for this week. It made its debut on the countdown last week on the number seven spot. Move up to the number three spot. It's four steps to the number three spot. Ladies and gentlemen, it's one of the biggest songs on TikTok, on Instagram, on X, on Facebook right now. It's Black Bones and Ashake. This one is called Chanel. Yes, amazing song for the summer.

0: You can go on Instagram or on TikTok right now and just type Chanel with the hashtag Chanel, and you see the amount of beautiful girls and really handsome men, but we're more focused on the beautiful ladies jumping on the Chanel challenge. Great stuff. If your data is not strong enough, I can tell you, you might just exhaust everything viewing amazing videos happening on TikTok concerning the EU cartel. That's the Chanel challenge happening on TikTok right now. But that's an amazing record from Black Bones and Asha Kiss called Chanel. So big ups to Jerick. His brand was mentioned on that record, EO Cartel. A lot of times, fans always try to think how some of our favorite songs are made. And a lot of times, it's not anything serious. Some of the biggest songs just come for a really, really, really crazy moment. And that's what Benson is telling us on how the record Back Outside was made of the project The Game Needs Us by Benson and SARS.
1: It's Bambara and it's a chant, Asia Malian chant. The credit goes to famous and legendary duo, Amadou and Miriam Bakayoko. They've really inspired me for over like 3 years now. It was just amazing to be able to interpolate that and get the kids to do it. It has a strong message behind it. I think everybody should just go and check it out to understand what it means. You feel me?
0: You can hear it from Benson, how he came about the melodies for Back Outside, which happens to be an interpolation of one of the legendary songs from Mali. So big ups to Benson and SARS, leading us to our number two record for this week, retaining his position on the number two spot. It's Benson and SARS of the album The Game Needs Us. This one is called Back Outside. When I return, I'm going to tell you my favorite song off that EP, The Game Needs Us. But here is Back Outside, sticking on number two.

Stars on that record. Back outside of the project, the game needs us. I told you I am going to reveal my favorite song of that project, Game Needs Us. Seven track project. My favorite song of that EP is Frank Sinatra. That is an amazing, amazing, amazing record. If you haven't listened to the record, it shows that first, you've not been listening to EBS at 5.7 because we have been slamming that record nonstop. It is an amazing, amazing record. Frank Sinatra, my favorite record of that project. The Game Needs Us. I love it when two amazing creatives collaborate. It just brings out the best in them. And that's what we're seeing on this project, The Game Needs Us. And also, I love that the project is bringing out the dancing part of SARS. Because before now, SARS, we haven't known SARS to be the dancer. We know SARS to be more of the nonchalant guy who doesn't like to wear shirts, showing us his abs. But right now, SARS is out there dancing and just celebrating all of the achievement that this EP, The Game Needs Us, is offering. So yes, congratulations to Benton. Congratulations to SARS. Congratulations to lovers of good music all over the world. It's in the top 10 Ajah Chat Show on EBS at 5.7. We've given you 9 songs. Amazing, amazing 9 songs rocking the airwaves, rocking the 2, 3, 4. And now we're down to the biggest song in Nigeria. But before that, let's do a quick recap. Oduboro Black and Zlatan with Motion Sickness held down the number 10 spot. And the number 9, we had Wizard Chan and Joe Boy of the Agaba Romantic Project on the number 9 position. And the number 8, Asheke's Oba, produced by Magic Stick. And a number 7, I Am by Omalay. At number 6, it's Asheke and DJ Snake with Worship. And a number 5, Mofe by Marvel, produced by P Prime. On number 4, Don't Love Me by Omalay off of the album Clarity of Mind. And at number 3, we had Black Bones and Asheke, which one record that beautiful ladies can't get enough of. It's called Chanel. And on number 2, Back Outside by Benson and SARS. Ladies and gentlemen, boys and girls, our number 1 record is from, if you guessed Asheke, you guessed right. Ladies and gentlemen, Asheke is on the number 1 spot. And this record retains its position from last week. This is Forgiveness, and is produced again by Magic Sticks. Asheke on the number 1 spot.

And there you have it, the biggest song in Nigeria, Forgiveness by Asake of the Money album. Ladies and gentlemen, boys and girls, there you have it, the top 10 biggest songs rocking Nigeria at the moment. Let's do this again next week. That's next week, Saturday, from 1 p.m. to 2, as we slam the biggest songs all over Nigeria. I am the big homie, Matthew at Jakayi. Many thanks for listening. This is EVS 35.7. Do not go anywhere.

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1: My people, I salute una. The ear when they take the listen to me, God no go let the ear get problem. Oh, the voice when they listen to na voice of Chief Yabi Etaishi. Waiting be that your problem. We be say you don't put hand for jaw. You don't travel because of this problem. And you don't waka waka because of this problem. But the problem, the sickness still remain the same. Sickness name be say, may you hide me, now be sickness name. If you hide sickness, sickness is ready to expose you. May you not talk, say, because say you don't visit all those 419. All those people will be say they don't chop your money. We be say you can't tire. May you no tire, no relax. If person they fight battle, you must fight that battle finish. Battle to finish, naim go make you a man. So no relax. No talk say, you don't take this one, you don't take that one, the thing no Greek work well. Naim make me they pray every morning. God do, any sickness will be say, go come here, be a place. Will be say, no go get solution. May God no let that person know where I dey. But if you don't know where I dey, you don't know say, yes, God already assigned you to me to solve your problem. Because human being are God sent to human being. Human being, God no go come down, come help you. Now human be na go send say make he can't take help you. So you when you dey get challenges, you dey get problem for inside your body, we be say you don't take so medicine, the sickness no Greek work well, may you come seek an expert advice. You be person we be say you don't get some kind of sickness before, whether na long time infection or new time infection, or the infection don't take for inside your body, we be say you no come understand how your body be. Now you know how your body be before when you dey healthy, but now you no come dey dey healthy again. You know as the thing come dey work up, the thing come dey work up for inside your body, all these things na problem we be say you don't supposed to dey inside our body naturally. There are problem where we say we human being we dey use our hand they cause by ourselves because of negligence, because of I don't care attitude, because of say we don't look and say this sickness no go fit do me anything. But sickness name, if you leave sickness for inside your body, the more you leave them, the more you go to grow for inside your body, and the more you go to destroy many things for inside your body. Your immunity go come dey low. That is why I talk say immune booster it dey very very good, and they take medicine where you go detoxify your system. Detoxification it is very very necessary. We get medicine where we say we fit take detoxify your system. Where we say even though you are not sick or you dey sick, where you don't take those herbal medicine, you go come detoxify your system. We get different kind of herbal medicine. We get different kind of herbs where we say go. They very useful for inside your body. Among them, we get Telferia occidentalis. We get Vaninum triangularia. We get Osimum grandissimum. We get Triculia africana. We get a lot of medicinal herbs where we say if they help you, they solve many problems for inside your body. You will be saying that so every month now you sick so malaria. You don't sick, you don't buy medicine. The thing no green work well. When you sick today, you take medicine, you well tomorrow. All these things, the sickness go come back. Waiting they make your sickness they come back. We be say when you don't use medicine, we be say the medicine don't work small. The thing can't relieve you, can't come back again. I go let you know by the time me and you see one to one. That is why you need to see Chief Iyabie Tayeche. We don't dey gidigba, we land gidigba, and we don't dey this Benin for long period of time. Close to 30 years now where we don't dey. If we don't know what we dey do, if we know they hear here be a name, that is why we dey here. No, you no go fall for the hand of all those 419. No go fall for the hand of all those people where they go play you, they will collect your money, and you don't go see result. And no go fall for the hand of people where they say they go tell you say they be here be a agent. Here be a no get agent too. If you won't see me, you come my office. We therefore Benin Asaba Expressway by Uromi Junction for those people where they Agbo, for Uromi Junction for Agbo for Delta State. 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We dey Igbinoba Street. 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We don't dey Area Street now. 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
5: 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We equally sit down Girigba at number 37 Ugbowo Regos Road, opposite Akure Park. We sit down Girigba 2 at number 46 Orison Street, Lagos Island. Now, how do we combat these silent killers called fatal stroke, heart attack, heart failure, kidney failure, cardiac arrest, vision loss, and damage where diabetics they cause? My papa, my mama, where they hear my voice, my sister, my brother, I want to let you know, say the only answer to this question is by using our Yasi blood pressure monitor and our Yasi glucometer to know your blood pressure level and your sugar level. Remember that early detection is the key for you to know your sugar level and your blood pressure level. You must not go to hospital now. You must not go to pharmacy. Get our Yasi BP monitor and glucometer today and take charge of your life. You can do this thing at convenience of your home and silence this silent killer. It don't buy many. BP monitor, now BP na very big problem. Oh. You must take charge of your life for having one today. This our brand has been recommended by WHO, which is the Ogbonge body, and ISO, and for our own country here, it has been certified by SON, which is Standard Organization of Nigeria, and equally be recommended by NMA, which is Nigerian Medical Association. Is equally recommended by SCPN, which is Association of Community Pharmacy. If this Ogbonge body has validated this product and they are prescribing it for their patient and they are using it in their various clinic and hospitals and pharmacy, what are you waiting for to grab your own today? Our prices are very affordable. With checkless small money, you get your own today. 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You can get it in any pharmacy close to your next door. We equally into the general supply of medical equipment, medical devices. Are you a medical professional? Are you a healthcare provider? And you're under the sound of my voice. I want to let you know that whatever that is on medical supply, we have them. We have break that gene. You don't need to go to Healthbridge. You don't need to go to Dumota in order for you to source your equipment today, because we are the direct importer. Are you a school proprietor? Are you a school owner? And you are in search of where to get your scientific reagent for that your biologic lab, for that your physics lab, for that your chemistry lab. I want to let you know that with the equipped secondary school, with the equipped institutions where they look for research for material, you that are under the sound of my voice, I want to let you know that you carry a biro and paper so that you get our number. Carry a biro and paper, 091-56-32-83-84 080-71-933-785 091-56-32-83-84 We see Dan Girigba at number 14 Sapre Road, opposite Access Bank, by area command, by First Junction, Benin City. We see Sidan Girigba at number 37, Ugbowo, Lagos Road, opposite Akure Park. We see Sidan Girigba at number 14, Orison Street, Lagos Island, Edumota.
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Look, I did see some off the talk, but I did keep mute. You be like, whack album to me, I did skip through. My story no get duplicate, which is the issue. I hit the notes and get it to unboxing when I switch moves. They couldn't recognize the savior who is God sent. Owe me a lot, that but if he did, I do blood bend. Which is to say, I master the flow connectors that actually hold for length where they actually hold their breath. Only get timeless with the bars, cause I know nobody stay timeless in the charts, so I

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0: My people, I salute una. The ear when I take the listen to me, God no go let the ear get problem. Oh. The voice when I listen to na voice of Chief Yabi Taishi. Waiting be that your problem. We be say you don't put hand for jaw. You don't travel because of this problem. And you don't waka waka because of this problem. But the problem, the sickness thing remain the same. Sickness name be say, may you hide me, now be sickness name. If you hide sickness, sickness is ready to expose you. May you not talk, say, ah, because say you don't visit all those 419. All those people will be say they don't chop your money. We be say you can't tire. May you not tire, no relax. If person they fight battle, you must fight that battle finish. Battle to finish. Naim go make you a man. So no relax. No talk, say, ha, you don't take this one, you don't take that one. The thing no Greek work well. Naim make me they pray every morning. God do any sickness will be say go come here, be a place. Will be say no go get solution. May God no let that person know where I dey. But if you don't know where I dey, you don't know, say yes, God already assigned you to me to solve your problem. Because human being are God sent to human being. Human being, God no go come down, can't help you. Now human being now go send, say make it can't take help you. So you when you they get challenges, you they get problem for inside your body, when we say you don't take so medicine, the sickness no Greek work well. May you come seek an expert advice. You be person where we say you don't get some kind of sickness before, whether na long time infection or new time infection, or the infection don't take for inside your body, when we say you no can understand how your body be. Now you know how your body be before when you dey healthy, but now you know come dey healthy again. You know as the thing come dey work up, the thing come dey work up for inside your body. All these things na problem. We be say you not supposed to dey inside our body naturally. There are problems where we say we human being we dey use our hand they cause by ourselves because of negligence, because of I don't care attitude, because of say we don't look and say this sickness no go fit do me anything. But sickness name, if you leave sickness for inside your body, the more you leave them, the more you go dey grow for inside your body, and the more you go dey destroy many things for inside your body. Your immunity go come dey low. That is why I talk say immune booster it dey very very good, and they take medicine where it go detoxify your system. Detoxification it is very very necessary. We get medicine where we say we fit take detoxify your system. Where we say even though you are not sick or you the sick, where you don't take those herbal medicine, you go come detoxify your system. We get different kind of herbal medicine. We get different kind of herbs where we say go. They're very useful for inside your body. Among them, we get Telferia occidentalis. We get Vanillum triangularia. We get Osimum grandissimum. We get Triculia africana. We get a lot of medicinal herbs where we say if it help you, they solve many problems for inside your body. You will be saying so every month that you sick so malaria. You don't sick, you don't buy medicine. The thing no green work well. When you sick today, you take medicine, you well tomorrow. All these things, the sickness go come back. Waiting they make your sickness they come back. We be say when you don't use medicine, we be say the medicine don't work small. The thing can't relieve you, can't come back again. I go let you know by the time me and you see one to one. That is why you need to see Chief Iyabiye Tayeche. We don't dey gidigba, we learn gidigba, and we don't dey this Benin for long period of time. Close to 30 years now where we don't dey. If we don't know what would they do, if we know they hear Iyabiye name, that is why we dey here. No, you no go fall for the hand of all those 419. No go fall for the hand of all those. Let your money and you don't go see result. And no go fall for the hand of people where they say they go tell you say they be Iyabiye agent. Iyabiye no get agent too. If you want see me, you come my office. We there for Benin Asaba Expressway by Uromi Junction for those people where they Agbo. For Uromi Junction for Agbo for Delta State. And you when you there Benin, our head office still remain the same. We there Igbinoba Street. Igbinoba Street there when you they go Oluku side. You draw for Mobile Filling Station for there. Once you reach that Mobile Filling Station, the next street where Mango Tree, the under that Mango Tree, take a care there. Tell them say you go Iyabiye place. Now there our head office there. And you when you there Saple Road, you there Agbo Park, you there Rama Park, you there Ring Road side. We don't there Area Street now. Area Street there after Aho Junction. You draw for that where those Malan they change money for Area Street. Where then they change dollars. You enter there number 31. You will see Iyabiye there. You when you there Saple, we there for number 2 by Reclamation Road before you reach Okoti Ebo Grammar School for Saple. And you when you there Agbo, we there for Benin Asaba Expressway by Uromi Junction. You when you there Ekpoma, we there for number 14 Old Cavalry Street by Ali Road for Ekpoma. My GSM number, in case you want to talk to Iyabiye, you feel call my number 080-3410-2250. I repeat 080-3410-2250. 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

0: It's EBS 95.7, slamming your amazing music on the radio. Here is a government special announcement. The Edo State Government wishes to inform the general public that a state governor, His Excellency Senator Monday Okpebholo, has approved the redeployment of the managing director of Edo Broadcasting Service, EBS, Mr. Sulaiman Alede, to the Edo State Orientation Agency, where he will serve as the pioneer director general with immediate effect. In his stead, Mr. Festus Alenke is hereby appointed acting managing director of Edo Broadcasting Service to oversee the operations of the station pending the deployment of a substantive managing director. The governor's decision forms part of ongoing administrative adjustments designed to optimize resources management and strengthen institutional capacity across critical sectors of the state's administration. The redeployment reflects the government's recognition of Mr. Alede's professional expertise and capacity to advance the mandate of the orientation agency, an institution critical to civic engagement, values promotion, and public communication strategy across Edo State. During his tenure at EBS, Mr. Alede demonstrated considerable dedication to public service broadcasting and institutional development. The state government commends him for his outstanding contributions to the broadcasting sector and wishes him continued success in his new assignment. Mr. Alenke's appointment as acting managing director underscores Governor Okpebholo's commitment to seamless operational continuity at the Edo Broadcasting Service. He's expected to maintain the high standard of service delivery and professional broadcasting standards that defines the station's reputation. Signed, Umar Musa Ekela, Secretary to the State Government.
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0: 23 by Burnaboy of the album Twice as Tall. This is a quick government special announcement. The Edo State Government wishes to inform the general public that the State Governor, Senator Monday Okpebholo, has approved the redeployment of Managing Director of Edo Broadcasting Service, Sulaiman Alade, to the Edo State Orientation Agency, where he will serve as Pioneer Director General with immediate effect. In his stead, Mr. Festus Alenke is hereby appointed Acting Managing Director of Edo Broadcasting Service to oversee the operations of the station pending the deployment of a substantive Managing Director. The Governor's decision forms part of the ongoing administrative adjustments designed to optimize resource management and strengthen institutional capacity across critical sectors of the state administration. The redeployment reflects the government's recognition of Mr. Alade's professional expertise and capacity to advance the mandate of the orientation agency, an institution critical to civic engagement, values promotion, and public communication strategy across Edo State. During his tenure at EBS, Mr. Alade demonstrated considerable dedication to public service broadcasting and institutional development. The state government commends him for his outstanding contributions to the broadcasting sector and wishes him continued success in his new assignments. Mr. Alenke's appointment as acting managing director underscores Governor Okpebholo's commitment to seamless operational continuity at the Edo Broadcasting Service. He's expected to maintain the high standards of service delivery and professional broadcasting standards that defines the station's reputation. The statement was signed by Umar Musa Ekilo Esquire, Secretary to the State Government.
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1: A very good afternoon to you and welcome to the state news on EBS 95.7. I am Matthew Ajakaye. We'll begin with the headlines. Nigerian governor small minimum wage increments. Benin High Court remands two for armed robbery and murder. And on the foreign scene, Donald Trump declared healthy amid questions on health status. Details shortly.

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1: And going straight into the details, Governor Monday Okpebholo has approved the redeployment of Managing Director Edo Broadcasting Service Sulaiman Alade to the Edo State Orientation Agency, where he will serve as Pioneer Director General with immediate effect, with Defense and Security Chief Festus Alenke appointed as Acting Managing Director of Edo Broadcasting Service to oversee the operations of the station pending the deployment of a substantive Managing Director. Umar Musa Ekilo Esquire, Secretary to the State Government, in a statement said the Governor's decision forms part of ongoing administrative adjustments designed to optimize resource management and strengthen institutional capacity across critical sectors of the state's administration. The redeployment reflects the government's recognition of Alade's professional expertise and capacity to advance the mandate of the orientation agency, an institution critical to civic engagement, value promotion, and public communication strategy across Edo State. During his tenure at EBS, Alade demonstrated considerable dedication to public service broadcasting and institutional development. The state government commends him for his outstanding contributions to the broadcasting sector and wishes him continued success in his new assignment. The chairman of the Nigerian Governors Forum and governor of Kwara State, Abdulrahman Abdulrazak, said state governors are considering a new national minimum wage of 100,000 naira amid rising economic hardship in the country. Abdulrazak, in a Facebook post on Saturday, noted that the proposal was driven by inflation, the rising cost of living, and mounting financial pressure on Nigerian workers. He said state governments are engaging the federal government and organized labor to agree on a wage structure that balances workers' welfare with fiscal sustainability, adding that consultations were ongoing to ensure that any new wage regime would not place excessive financial strain on states. And in education, where the federal government has dismissed as false and misleading a viral social media notice claiming that the National Award Scholarship Program has been suspended and the Federal Scholarship Board dissolved. In a statement issued on Friday, the Federal Minister of Education clarified that no directive suspending scholarship programs was issued by the ministry. According to the ministry, the Federal Scholarship Board has only been renamed the Department of Scholarship Awards, while its responsibilities and functions remain unchanged. And still talking education, determined to improve basic education and tackle the challenge of adult school children, the Universal Basic Education Commission has disbursed over 5 billion naira to 518 communities nationwide under the Commission's School-Based Management Committee School Improvement Program. EBS Abuja correspondent Henrietta Modu has a report.
2: The Universal Basic Education Commission, UBEC, distributes 5 billion naira to 518 communities nationwide under its school improvement program. At the national flag of the Executive Secretary, Aisha Garba, says the intervention reflects government's commitment to strengthening school infrastructure, boosting community participation, and ensuring that children remain in school through completion. She is represented by the Commission's Deputy Executive Secretary, Technical.
3: School performance demonstrates better when communities are actively involved in their governance and development. Through this program, community identify priority deeds, participate in project execution, promote accountability, and support enrollment and retention efforts.
2: The UBEC chief further explains that the program will focus on rehabilitating dilapidated classrooms, providing furniture and improving water, sanitation and hygiene facilities, while also reviewing past cycles and completing thousands of ongoing projects across the country. The commission also announces the launch of a learner retention support program targeting 1 million pupils in 8 states aimed at reducing dropout rates and addressing socio-economic barriers that keep children out of school.
3: Since the inception of the SMCC, the Commission has recorded encouraging progress. A total of 1,112 schools have been supported across the 36 states of the Federation and the Federal Capital territory, with over 1.5 billion naira disbursed across the implementation cycle. Across the beneficiary communities nationwide, 13,670 projects has been initiated, including completed and ongoing works.
2: Meanwhile, Minister of Education Maruf Alausa says the initiatives are key to achieving inclusive education and urges stakeholders to ensure transparency and effective implementation. Alausa speaks through the Director of Basic Education in his ministry.
4: Today's event represents government's determination to deepen participatory governance in education, to provide an enabling environment for communities to contribute to school development and address the challenge of out-of-school children through targeted intervention.
2: Overall, stakeholders stress that transparency, proper monitoring, and community ownership will be key to improving basic education and reducing out-of-school children. In Abuja, Henrietta Momodu, EBS News.
1: From the FCT, we move over to Oyo State, where the Nigerian Union of Teachers has expressed deep concern over the continued captivity of pupils and teachers abducted during the coordinated attacks on schools in Ahore, Sine, and Yawota communities in Orire local government area of Oyo State. In a statement issued on Saturday by the state chairman Hassan Fatai and Secretary Salami Olukayode in Ibadan, the union said the prolonged captivity is causing severe psychological distress to families and the school community and the teaching profession. The union called for urgent and more decisive action from the government and security agencies while acknowledging ongoing interventions. And back home in Edo State, where residents, traders and motorists in Benin City have continued to commend Governor Monday Okpebholo for the ongoing construction of the Ramat Park flyover, describing the project as both visually appealing and highly impactful. The commendation comes as work progresses into the final stage of the flyover bridge, adjoining road networks and the underground drainage system designed to ease traffic congestion and address persistent flooding within parts of Ikpobaka local government area. EBS Government House correspondent Moses Agboma tells us more.
5: Work is now nearing completion at the Ramat Park flyover as contractors advance into the finishing phase of the projects. The binder course has already been completed while construction is ongoing on the wearing course, indicating that the project is approaching its delivery stage. Motorists using the axis say traffic flow has improved noticeably with reduced congestion and shorter travel time.
6: Our governor try well. He do well for our body. But now the hold up don't reduce now. Before now, when they start now, hold up the touch well.
7: And the present one we'll see now is good. And is we love it. We need to do more bridge for Edo State.
5: A group of scouts on an excursion to the site also expressed excitement over the aesthetics of the flyover, commending the infrastructural efforts of the Okpebholo administration.
8: We are very glad to see a good thing like this in our state. We scout here, our children, we have been telling them about this group, great project. They did not believe.
9: I feel so excited about this flyover. Like, this is the first time I'm climbing a flyover. I also see it in movies, in dramas, but I've not climbed it.
10: Well, I'm here to say thank you, Governor Okpebholo, for making us to see the first flyover in this our generation. I say thank you.
5: Some pedestrians who spoke with EBS News also applauded the state government for enhancing the beauty of the environment through the projects.
11: Appreciate the government. I say thank God that we have somebody like Monday Okpebholo as a governor to come and fix this place, because this place was something next before now.
12: They have tried. At least if you see this kind of thing, partially bring beauty to the environment.
5: When completed, the Ramat Park flyover, adjoining road network and underground drainage system are expected to significantly improve traffic flow and provide a lasting solution to flooding challenges within the corridor. Moses Agboma, EBS News.
1: Residents of Aduawa by Ramat Park in Ikpobaka local government area have appealed to the contractor handling the ongoing disputing of drains in the community to urgently evacuate debris removed from the drainage channels. The residents say heap of sand, refuse and other waste materials dumped along the drains after the silting now pose environmental and health concerns, warning that leaving them unattended could undermine the purpose of the erosion control project embarked upon by the Edo State government. Ego Saudiase continues from here.
13: The resident explained that with the rainy season intensifying, the unevacuated debris could easily be washed back into the drains, leading to blockage, flooding, and erosion within the community.
14: You can see here now, anytime West Murray fall, the gutter will just full. Even the barrel here will full of erosion. So for us to cross, go to our store here, now another wahala. It's not good at all. They will help us talk to them, the people that we charge, to make sure they remove the gutter to enable the erosion of the flow where.
15: It don't pass through waste now when the packer come out, like they ready for it, they wash them for inside. I don't know what happened when they not come carry it. They say they'll carry tipper come, how to remove everything. More than 2 weeks now, they not carry tipper come.
16: Any erosion when it come, you will see where they pass. Even the erosion when it there now, they drive people, if they do all like that again, now, the erosion will come back. You know, will go where it's supposed to go. So people not going to enjoy the road again.
13: Others express fears that stagnant water and heaps of refuse around the drains could expose the area to environmental hazards and possible disease outbreaks if urgent action is not taken.
17: Rain starts again, the thing they affect us and the thing they smell. They smell where I beg, me they tell government, me they come pack this thing for motor.
18: The thing they smell, they come every time. We don't, every time we expect, say, as a packer, as a pack the thing come out, so for the carry and put for tipper. They only an attractor said the table they do the thing. If they just carry and call the potential tipper, you'll go disposal.
13: When contacted for comment, the site engineer Femi Fatola explained that the company was waiting for the manual evacuators to conclude their assignment before deploying machines to evacuate the deceased debris from the area.
19: Work is a work in progress. The boys that are doing the deceasing are still working. So immediately they finish, which we expect them to finish in a few days' time. So the machine is already on ground waiting for them that will come and do the evacuation.
13: While commending the state government for initiating the erosion control project, the resident stressed that proper evacuation of the waste materials was necessary to ensure the project achieves its intended purpose. Ego Saudiase, EBS News.
1: At least no fewer than 37 people were killed and with over 3,000 infected following an acute breakdown of cholera in parts of Borno, including Maiduguri, the state capital. Although the Ministry of Health and Human Services in the state is yet to set up an emergency response initiative or brief the media on the surge in an advisory statement at the weekend by the Executive Secretary of Borno State Contributory Healthcare Management Agency, Dr. Saleh Abakaza, said there has been over 3,000 reported cases and 37 tragic deaths across 36 wards in 7 local government areas within the month of May. 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
0: 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The Edo State government is calling on all indigents and ethnic communities residing in Edo State to join forces with security agencies to combat kidnapping and cult-related activities in the state. 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
21: The government not Edo State, or regio yak bodo dama kiedo, lagaya ne ye e Edo State ipo, let travel ma ikunikopo, lagaya no kia eze vire, naremye wusa, or yo e Edo State. 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
21: Uka myogwe anu gwere uge myogwe ni government iri oto nara reni. 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
1: Glad to know that you're still there. We continue with the news on EBS Radio. A Benin High Court Criminal Division has ordered Isusa Saturday, age 20, and Destiny Imafidon, 18 years, to stay behind bars for alleged conspiracy and robbery and murder. The prosecution, while briefing the court, said the two defendants on or about the 19th of December 2025 at Iguadolo community conspired among themselves, attacked and murdered one Adamu Yahaya, aged 20, an offense the prosecution told the court is punishable under the law. The prosecution further told the court that the two defendants, before killing their victim, 20 years old Adamu Yahaya, robbed him of his Baja motorcycle, valued 1,450,000 naira, property of one Ibrahim Hussein, and thereby committed an offence punishable under the Robbery and Firearms Special Provisions Act laws of the Federation of Nigeria 2004. Judicial correspondent Oliver Jogbe reports that the two defendants pleaded not guilty to the charges and were accordingly remanded in custodial centre. The Chief of Army Staff, Lieutenant General Waidi Shaibu, has reaffirmed the Nigerian Army's commitment to defending the nation's territorial integrity and sustaining peace across the country. The Army Chief gave the assurance during an Eid al-Kabir celebration with troops of the 4th Brigade at the Ford Operating Base Eho in Wonde local government area of Edo State. EBS Defense and Security Chief Festus Alenke reports.
24: The Chief of Army Staff, who spoke through the Commander 4th Brigade Nigerian Army Benin City, Brigadier General Ahmed Balogun, stated that Eid al-Kabir is a significant festival that highlights the essential virtues of sacrifice, faith, and deep spiritual reflection, all of which, he said, resonate with the ethos and professional calling of soldiering. He commended the troops for their unalloyed loyalty, uncommon courage, resilience, and steadfast commitment, which have continued to contribute significantly to the success recorded in the ongoing operations against terrorism, insurgency, banditry, kidnapping, oil theft, and other forms of criminality threatening the peace and stability of the nation. He further disclosed that the nation remains proud of the troops' selfless

0: One for the ongoing Aba Trade Fair where they happen for inside National Museum roundabout Ring Road, Benin City, Edo State. My phone number na 070-2617-6885. Today, I don't carry good news come. Waiting I won't talk about na prostate. Prostate, now the gland where they inside the male reproductive system where they produce fluid. Now that fluid, they join body with sperm cells from the testicles and with fluids from other glands to combine to form semen. This prostate gland fit get problem, start the experience enlargement or other issues for inside man body. Nobody sabi the exact thing where they cause prostate enlargement. But the truth be say, aging or some kind of hormonal change fit cause harm. Bacterial infection or other factors then fit cause prostatitis or waiting we sabi as the inflammation of the prostate. But prostate disease gets some risk factors will be age, race, family history, or lifestyle. It gets some signs where we say if you notice them, now we say your prostate don't get problem. You go they get frequent urge to urinate for night. You go wake up many times to go pee. As you dey pee, the pee go they pain you. You go they feel some kind of burning sensation. If your urine they get pink or red color, you suppose waka fast. Go see expert for prostate matter. Because why? Delay fit spoil something for you. I occupy stand number one for the ongoing Aba Trade Fair where they shell it for inside National Museum roundabout. Ring Road, Benin City, Edo State. 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But I get good news for you. All these things go be of the past. If you visit Baba Yoruba, I occupy stand number one for inside National Museum roundabout Ring Road, Benin City, Edo State. 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Once again, 070-2617-6885. We get obunge roots and herbs to take shrink that prostate and set you free from pains and embarrassment. 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I dey here with my friend Marcella, will be prostate gland herbal specialist all the way from Congo. In come to help us put full stop to anything will be prostate issues. As they come, look out for Baba Yoruba signboard. My wife, tell your fellow women what we bring.
1: My sister, wait, they listen to me now. You get a problem of fibroid, like say your stomach they big, like say you carry belly and nothing they inside, or your menstrual period no they come as it supposed come. If they come with odor, if they change color, if it come for 1 day or 2 days, you no go see them again, and you never reach the time where you supposed to stop. Make na come see me, or your own rashes all over your body. Where we say every time your body go they scratch you, including your private area.
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1: 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I want to let you know, say, it's not just only pain we dey manage in our clinic. We equally have our fertile men, our fertile women, our prostate care tablet that will help you. When you hear our fertile men, I don't know, are you that under the sound of my voice, you have been battling with the case of alingospermia or azospermia. As a man, you are having a watering sperm. I want to let you know that our fertile men will take care of it. Our fertile women, for women that is that under the sound of my voice, are you having the issue of hormonal imbalance that is causing you not be able to conceive? I want to let you know that our fertile women will help you, because our fertile women did not just activate your ovary for conception and balances your hormone. For example, you're a woman and you're battling with the case of hormonal imbalance and your FH is down, your LH is down. If these two hormones is down, that's not how conception will happen. I want to let you know, are you a woman? Are you under the sound of my voice and you are battling with the tender age of fibroid? I want to let you know that our fibroid tablet will help you. Are you a man? Are you under the sound of my voice? You are up to 50 years above and your machine gone, no day as the day before. I want to let you know that our testosterone booster will help you. Instead of for you to give up, I want to let you know there is hope. Are you an elderly man and you never take care of prostate? I want to let you know our prostate care tablet will help you. Our prostate care tablet, in case you are battling with difficult urination, that is a sign of, say, you are having prostate issue. I want to let you know that our prostate care will help you. You that under the sound of my voice, I want to let you know that we see Dan Gidigba at number 9 Olia Lane, off Sapre Road, off first before MRS Free Station. Carrier Biro, Carrier Pepper, make it. Collect our phone number now for further inquiry. As I said before, we see Dan Gidigba at number 9 Olia Lane, off Sapre Road, off first before MRS Free Station. Our phone number now 090-36-32-5506. 090-36-32-5506. My people, Onado. Yeah, we have our bone care arthritis, for bone arthritis. Waiting this supplement to do it. In case you are battling with the case of long-time rheumatism, I want to let you know that this hour for bone will help to boost your cartilages, to nourish your bone. You need to get this our for bone tablet today, because this foam tablet don't do anything. It don't solve a whole lot of rheumatism and arthritis, all kind of pain. That bone where them they weak, it go help to what? It go boost that bone. It go nourish that bone. It go nourish your cartilage. This for bone arthritis tablet is very, very important. I want you to get your own today.
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1: Welcome to your program, Transformation. I remain your host, Eni Solomon Nosa. Please stay with me. We have a very important, educative, and transformative topic today. Stay with me. I'll be right back.

Yeah, welcome back and welcome back. Today we're going to be looking at what it means to become a better you. Don't forget, last week Saturday we looked at you, Y-O-U-U. And then we said so many things about you. You are not useless, you are unique, and then you are loaded with potential, you are not naked. But let's look at, after knowing those things, what does it take you to become a better you? And what does it mean to become a better you? Our first focus today is what it means to become a better you. And then we're going to be looking at it in different angles. Number one, it means to discover who you are and also to regain your identity. To become a better you means to discover who you are and then to regain your identity. It is impossible to excel in life until you discover your identity. I'll come again. It is impossible to excel in life until you discover your identity. The key to success is to think highly of yourself. Somebody may say that's pride. That's not pride. The key to success is to think highly of yourself. I do not mean being prideful. I want to deliver you from this self-centeredness, from this self-obstacle. And because there are too many people who are full of themselves, but they're empty of nothing. So, but our focus in this first definition is to help you to discover who you are and to begin to think highly of yourself. I love a statement made by Job in scripture. Remember Job 12 and Job 13. He said, I'm not inferior to you. What you know, I know. So the moment you discover who you are, your journey to success will start. So you must discover who you are. You must discover and regain your identity. A lot of people have lost their identity due to some certain hindrances. And then that's part of what we're going to be exploring today. Some of the hindrances to becoming a better you. Number two, what does it mean? It means to work on yourself with the aim of becoming a better you. It means to work on yourself with the aim of becoming a better you. A better you is possible. It is absolute failure to think that the you that you see now is the best. No, the you that you see now is not the best. There's always a place called forward. It may be good, but you must desire a better and a best you. The you see right now may be a good you, but you must desire a better and a best you. If you desire to achieve a greater success, you must work on yourself. The more you develop yourself, the more successful you will become. So you must decide to improve on yourself. Decide to improve on yourself. Whatever you are doing, improve on your skill. Improve on your talent. Are you a singer? Are you into education? Are you into business? Are you into government? Are you a politician? You must decide to become a better you. So for you to become a better you, you need to deliberately work on yourself. Only those who work on themselves can become a better individual. Number three, it means a strong desire to be distinct from others. It means a strong desire to be distinct from others. And that's one of the things that I made up my mind years back. I said to myself years back that I'm going to be distinct. And I'm going to be so unique that if I go to any church to preach or anywhere to minister, whether in the secular world or the spiritual world, that they will ask me to come back. So that desire helped me to separate myself and then to begin to work on myself. The moment you start the journey or embark on the journey to becoming a better you, you must sign the signature of to be distinguished. You must sign that signature, the distinguishing signature, you must sign it. If you develop yourself, you will stand out from the pack. Life cannot be stagnant. Neither can you if you keep developing yourself.

Introgression is when you stop developing yourself. So you just keep developing yourself. You just keep working on yourself by with a mindset of becoming a distinct person, becoming an excellent person. Put the extra into the ordinary. Put the extra into the ordinary. So you must grow to that level where you are unique. Everything about you is standing out. Everything about you is different. Everything about you is creativity. Everything about you is excellent delivery. Everything about you is not mediocre. You are unique, you are special, and then the you in you is coming out far better. It is possible. And then number four, it means to recognize the need for you to improve. By looking at what it takes to become a better you, by looking at number 4 point now, it means to recognize the need for you to improve. Desire is a strong force in the school of self-development. I'll come again. Desire is a strong force in the school of self-development. It is impossible to improve or become a better you without the strong desire inside of you. It is desire that connects and attracts you to excellence. It is desire that connects and attracts you to excellence. The moment you have a strong desire to become a better you, it will give you the resilient spirit to be able to overcome hindrances to becoming a better you. I come again. The moment you have a strong desire to become a better you, it will give you the resilient spirit to be able to overcome hindrances to becoming a better you. It is not cheap to becoming a better you. If you do not have a strong desire, the pain of development will deter you from growing into a better you. It takes sacrifice to becoming a better you. So that's the reason why you just deliberately need to grow. You need to grow. You need to grow. You need to have that desire. It is the desire that helps you in every aspect. Number five, what does it mean, number five? It means to improve on your moral value. It means to improve on your moral value. Someone once said, and I quote, "Truth is too heavy. Only a few people can carry it." Say, truth is too heavy. Only a few people can carry it. And I want to be among the few who that can carry truth. Someone also said, and I quote, "Truth is a very scarce commodity that must not be expected in the midst of people with weak character." Truth is a very scarce commodity that must not be expected in the midst of people with weak character. It is a complete failure to grow in your potential without growing in your character or moral value. It is a complete failure to grow in your potentials without growing in your character or moral value. It is moral value or character that carries your potential. I like that. It is moral value or character that carries your potential. That's the vehicle that carries your potential. When moral value crashes, potential and all that we have will come crashing down. Moral value failure is worse than heart failure. Moral value failure is worse than heart failure. It is your moral value that determines who you are and not your success. It is your moral value that determines who you are and not your success. Success does not depict who you are. It is your moral value that depicts who you are. There is no level of wealth or possessions that can equal moral value. Moral value is the foundation of life. You must focus your growth more on your moral value than on your potentials. Moral value speaks of integrity, honesty, truthfulness, transparency, accountability, and justice. If you lack those moral values, you are a complete failure, irrespective of your physical achievements. Moral value, very important. Moral value, very important. Somebody made a statement, he said, if you lose money, you've lost nothing. He said, if you lose your health, you have lost something. But he said, if you lose your character, you have lost everything. If you lose money, you have lost nothing. If you lose your health, you have lost something. But if you lose your moral value, your character, you have lost everything. So your character is very important to your destiny and life. Number six, it means to awake or to wake up some hidden potentials inside of you. I'm looking at what it means to become a better you. It means to awake or to wake up some hidden potentials inside of you. I've discovered that the more you become a better you, the more talent, potentials, and skills that were hidden inside of you surface.
There are hidden potentials that can only be revealed inside of you when you strive to become a better you. You are more loaded potentially than you are currently manifesting. It will take self-development for the rest of the potentials to be revealed. The more you develop yourself, the more the potentials are revealed. Then number 10, the last before going on the short break. It means to see yourself with a mind high of greatness. It means to see yourself with a mind high of greatness. It takes positive perspective about yourself to desire to become a better you. It takes positive perspective about yourself for you to be able to desire to be a better you. If you have inferiority mentality, you will not seek to develop yourself. It takes superior mentality for you to place value on yourself. And it takes self-value for you to desire to become a better you. I'll come again. It takes superiority mentality for you to place value on yourself. And it takes self-value for you to desire to become a better you. How you see yourself determines whether you will grow or not. How you see yourself determines whether you will grow or not. I want you not to give up on yourself. See yourself with the eyes of your creator. You are special. You are unique. There's something special about you. There's something unique about you. There's something excellent about you. There's something special about you. There's something that heaven has created about you. You are not a failure. Please stay with me. I'll be right back.

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1: Welcome back, and welcome back. We're looking at how to become a better you. And then we have looked at a lot of points on what it means to become a better you. Right now, we're going to be looking at hindrances or limitations to becoming a better you. Hindrances or limitations to become a better you. Number one, self-doubt. Number one is self-doubt. How do you see yourself? It is impossible to become or improve yourself when you doubt yourself. It is impossible to become or improve yourself when you doubt yourself. Self-doubt will lead you to poor self-performance. Self-doubt, when it is rooted in your mind, will paint a very poor image of yourself to you. The image of yourself is what determines your confidence in life. Self-doubt will imprison your life, slow you down, slow down your progress, and it will, you know, help to deter you in every aspect. It will lead you to retardation, depression, failure, and God forbid, premature death. You need to deliver yourself from self-doubt. You are more important to God. That was the reason He created you. Everything God created, He saw them that they were very good. That's Genesis 1:31. So you are good and you are not bad. People may have called you bad. People may have called you names. I remember I've said this several times. Somebody looked at me and said, "Let's see what you will become." I have not become everything, but I've become something. I have not become everything, but to a large extent, I have become something. So self-doubt is a killer. It's a salient killer. Self-doubt is a salient killer. It can rob you of your potentials. It can rob you of your destiny. It can rob you of your future. Self-doubt can imprison your tomorrow. So avoid self-doubt. Self-doubt is a destructive weapon. Number two, copying others. Copying others. When your desire is to become like someone else, you will lose touch with your uniqueness. When your desire is to become like someone else, you will lose touch with your uniqueness. It is important to learn and aspire to become like someone, but you must understand that you are quite different from the person you are trying to mimic or copy. If you desire to become a better you, you must understand that you cannot become a better someone else. If you desire to become a better you, you must understand that you cannot become a better someone else. No matter you photocopy the original, it can never be like the original. So you are original, not a photocopy. Stop photocopying somebody's life. The you in you is your uniqueness. The you in you is your uniqueness. I have a lot of mentors that have inspired me, but I have this understanding that I am unique in my own ability. I'm unique in my own aspect. God deals with us based on our own uniqueness and not based on someone else's uniqueness. Just be you and learn to grow you to become a better you. Just be you and learn to grow you to become a better you. Just be you and learn to grow you to become a better you. Number three. Lack of purpose. Lack of purpose. We are looking at hindrances or limitations to becoming a better you. Lack of purpose. It takes knowing and understanding your purpose for you to become a better you. It takes knowing and understanding your purpose for you to become a better you. When you lack the understanding of your purpose in life, life will lose its meaning. So for your life to have meaning, you must understand what you are here for. Purpose is essential. If your life lack meaning, you will not have the desire to become a better you. So purpose pushes you to self-development. Purpose pushes you to self-improvement. It takes self-improvement for you to become a better you. It takes purpose for your potentials to be released or to be revealed. It takes purpose for your potentials to be revealed. The moment you discover your potentials, the next thing in your mind is to develop it. And in the process of developing it, you end up becoming a better you. A purposeful life is a life driven with a purpose. A purposeful life is a life driven with purpose. Life will become better when it is driven with purpose. When your life becomes better, you have actually become a better you. So you need to understand that your life purpose helps you to develop yourself. And the more you develop yourself, the more you become a better you. Then number four, mental laziness. Mental laziness. It takes mental hard work to become a better you. Mental hard work, not the physical, mental hard work. You know that any work you do that does not require mental development is a work that is destroying your life. The purpose of every work is not to, it's not just to earn money, it's to develop you mentally and take it to a next level. If you want to become a better you, you must overcome mental laziness. It takes process information to become a better you. And process information has to do with the mind. It is important for us to understand that information does not jump into our mind. It must be studied. Information does not jump into our mind. It must be studied. Someone said, you are who you are in the next 5 years, except for the books you read and the friends you keep. If you are mentally lazy, your mind will be lacking in information that can help you and help your mind to grow. It is only a growing mind that can produce a better you. It is only a growing mind that can produce a better you. It is only a growing mind.

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God bless you. And you can call my private line on 0803-465-8152. 0803-465-8152. 0803-465-8152. And that's also my WhatsApp line. See you next broadcast. Have a successful time. God bless you, and God increase you, and God multiplies you. The week shall be your best week forever. Have a nice time. God bless you. Love you all. Bye for now.

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0: My people, I salute una. The voice when are they listening to na voice of Chief Iyabiye Tayese. Waiting be that your problem. We make you pull hand for jaw. Where you come the thing say, ah, this problem. It be like say you no get solution. Or be like say, I don't waka, I don't too tire, I don't do all the effort where human being they do to take combat this my challenges. But the challenges still remain the same. Waiting they happen to your body, where be say it never happened before. And other people will be say they get them before, they get that kind of challenges. Where you they face now, where we say you don't think say life don't end for you. Other people they feel they find solution to their problem now because of say they don't give up. If you they pursue something, make sure say you pursue that thing and you grab that thing. And if you they fight battle, make sure say you fight that battle, you win that battle. No let sickness win you. Make sure say you defeat sickness, because sickness is our worst enemy. You have to take proper care of yourself. Don't be saying you will come sit down for house. You go forehand for door. Say, ha, I don't take medicine from here. I don't go for the hand of 419. Everybody no be the same. Now he make me they tell you, now say, make una they very, very careful. Don't be see because of all the say, now they hear us for help. You say, everybody now you know the helps. Some people are just there just because of the money where they go cash out from now people. And some people there, where we say, they are genuine. Where we say, anything where they give you, you go, they work effectively inside your body system. Now inside, Night Chief Iyabiye Day. You know, say Iyabiye don't take for Benin. If we be say we they play 419 or we not they genuine or we they lie to people, you go come see say our name go don't spoil for Benin. And my name still remain the same. I have been in Benin for more than 30 years now. We be say now the same name, now Iyabiye in the beer. We never change our name, we never change our brand. So now all those people will be say then they play 419, they go they change name up and down. Take collect our money. We will know they do that one, because one day, anything where you take from other people, whether from genuine or you do them in a fraudulent way, you go account for any cobble where you take from people hand, where we say you know they genuine. So anything where we feel do now, we will tell you for our place. The one where I no go feel do, because I'm not God. Now God now they feel solve all problem. So anyone where we no go feel solve, I go let you know, say, ah, yeah, be oh, you no go feel do this one, carry and go another place, or no carry and go another place, because other people no go tell you the truth. That is why we would always stand by the truth, because money they finish, but now reputation now they remain for human being. What do you plan for grant, now you go so. That is why we always advise our people, make una go the right place. Make una not talk, say, ah, hey, me in that place, hey, well, don't go here. I can't relax. You don't relax until you conquer that your battle. You be man or woman, will be say, you they get severe waist pain, you get stomach noisy, your body they bite you, you don't get inching all over the body, you go get chest pain. For you to even walk out from one pole to another, it is very difficult for you. Your legs swell up, your bones swell up, all these things na problem. Or you be the person will be say when you go toilet like this, you go see say your anus can they pull out. Or you be the person will be say you they get severe pain in your lower abdomen. Or if you want urine like this, now so you go they cry, you go they feel pain when you want urinate. Or you go they feel biting inside your pineal, inside your reproductive part. You go they feel chest pain, you go they feel purplish inside your chest, or purplish inside your body, or purplish inside your stomach. So if you get any problem for inside your body, will be say it don't they battle you for long period of time. Or you be person where be say you they eat for dream, you they sex for dream, all these things that problem where be say you not supposed to they do them. There are some people where be say they don't use medicine, so many medicine, they don't go Mr. A, Mr. B, their sickness no greek come out for inside their body, what thing they cause them. Now all those bad people, if bad people pull hand for your body, you go see say go hard before that sickness go come out for inside body. But if you come here be a taeshe, there are way where we be say we they take the do them, where be say we go come out that sickness come out for inside your body, where be say you come there free, because our major aim is for us to live healthy, because an healthy nation is a wealthy nation. My address then, Benin Asaba Expressway by Uromi Junction, inside that New Lagos Motor Park, for Agbo, you where you there Agbo, and you where you there Benin here, we there Igbinoba Street. Igbinoba Street, when you there go Oluku side, you drop for that mobile filling station before you reach 7 up, you call my number, I will direct you. And you where you there Enyan, you there Agbo Park, you there Adua our side, you there Saple Road, you there Ring Road, you will join enter motor come Ring Road. If you don't ring Ring Road, you go Sakwamba Road, you draw for area junction, you enter that area street, you just enter the street number 31, you go to see Chief Iyabiye Tayese. 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My GSM number, in case you want to talk to me, 080-34-102250. I repeat, 080-34-102250. 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

pull up, they roll up, they load up, the true party animals. 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
1: The Angelus. In the name of the Father, and of the Son, and of the Holy Spirit.
2: Amen.
1: The angel of the Lord declared unto Mary,
2: and she conceived of the Holy Spirit.
1: Hail Mary, full of grace, the Lord is with thee. Blessed art thou amongst women, and blessed is the fruit of the womb, Jesus.
2: Holy Mary, Mother of God, pray for us sinners, now and at the hour of our death. Amen.
1: Behold the handmaid of the Lord.
2: Be it unto me according to thy word.
1: Hail Mary, full of grace, the Lord is with thee. Blessed art thou amongst women, and blessed is the fruit of thy womb, Jesus.
2: Holy Mary, Mother of God, pray for us sinners, now and at the hour of our death. Amen.
1: And the Word was made flesh,
2: and dwells amongst us.
1: Hail Mary, full of grace, the Lord is with thee. Blessed art thou amongst women, and blessed is the fruit of thy womb, Jesus.
2: Holy Mary, Mother of God, pray for us sinners, now and at the hour of our death. Amen.
1: Pray for us, O Holy Mother of God,
2: that we may be made worthy of the promises of Christ.
1: Let us pray.
2: Pour forth, we beseech thee, O Lord, thy grace into our hearts, that we, to whom the incarnation of Christ thy Son was made known by the message of an angel, may be brought by his passion and cross to the glory of his resurrection, through the same Christ our Lord. Amen.
1: May the divine assistance remain always with us.
2: And may the souls of all the faithful departed, through the mercy of God, rest in peace. Amen.
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3: 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Now, how do we combat these silent killers called fatal stroke, heart attack, heart failure, kidney failure, cardiac arrest, vision loss, and damage where diabetics they cause? My papa, my mama, where they hear my voice, my sister, my brother, I want to let you know, say the only answer to this question is by using our Yasi blood pressure monitor and our Yasi glucometer to know your blood pressure level and your sugar level. 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You must not go to hospital now. 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BP monitor, now BP na very big problem. You must take charge of your life for having one today. This our brand has been recommended by WHO, which is the Ogbonge body, and ISO, and for our own country here, it has been certified by SON, which is Standard Organization of Nigeria, and equally be recommended by NMA, which is Nigerian Medical Association, is equally recommended by SCPN, which is Association of Community Pharmacy. If this Ogbonge body has validated this product and they are prescribing it for their patient and they are using it in their various clinic and hospitals and pharmacy, what are you waiting for to grab your own today? 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We have break that gym. 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Are you a school proprietor? Are you a school owner? And you are in search of where to get your scientific reagent, for that your biologic lab, for that your physics lab, for that your chemistry lab, I want to let you know that with the equipped secondary school, with the equipped institutions where they look for research for material, you that are under the sound of my voice, I want to let you know that with you carry a biro and paper so that you get our number. Carry a biro and paper, 091 56 32 83 84 080 71 933 785 091 56 32 83 84 We see Dan Gidigba at number 14 Sapre Road, opposite Access Bank, by Area Command, by First Junction, Benin City. We see Sidan Gidigba at number 37, Ugbowo, Lagos Road, opposite Akure Park. 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

0: listening to now voice of Chief Iyabiye Taishi. My GSM number, in case you want to call me, 080-3410-2250. I repeat, 080-3410-2250. Waiting be that your problem will make you pull hand for jaw. Where you think say maybe the sickness or the problem or the challenges where you they face now, say heaven go fall. Say no solution to your problem. Solution to your problem. Now those people will be say they no want make you get solution. Now then they push you go the wrong place. That is why they talk say go the right place. When you pray to God, may God direct you to the right place. You go get the right people where go solve your problem for you. Because no any challenges where if they confront human being now, where be say never confront our forefathers. But they use natural way, they use old method, take fine solution to their problem. You don't need to travel far or go anywhere before you get solution to your problem. Iyabiye don't land now. We don't de Bini, we don't de Delta, we de Agbo, we de Epoma, we de everywhere. So if you won't see us, you can't see Chief Iyabiye Taishi. Your problem when you think say you don't get solution, you get solution though. You be person where be say you don't work out, you don't go from Mr. A, Mr. B. They don't play for one night. I tell you, say everybody, now they defeat, but now few, now God call into the feed, make it come help the people. We are not after the money, we are after the number of people where God don't already assign us to treat, so that the glory and honor will be to Almighty God. If you get any challenges, we be say they confront you. You get any problem, we be say they confront you. You get any sickness, we be say it don't they battle with you for a long period of time. You can't lose hope. Maybe you be person where be say sometime the way your body be those days, not being your body can't be now. Your body can't change because of so certain food, we be say it don't go wrong, or some certain character. Certain behavior where we say you don't behave, you don't misuse your body when you day young. You don't go from carry woman from Mr. A, Mr. B, carry different women. You when you be woman, you don't carry different men, you can't contact infection. The infection no can't green leave you. You don't do tests, so many tests. So the tests seen the proof, say you still get that infection. You don't come take medicine, the medicine no can't green walk. God were there yesterday, now see the day today, and now go see they exist. What are our forefathers, the knowledge where they take solve their problem. Problem that time is still there, unless if you never go the right place. If you never go the right place, you go to say maybe everybody not the same thing. Everybody not be the same. We can't be the same thing because fingers are not equal. And may you not talk say because of say you don't go Mr. A, Mr. B, solution no day. Meaning say solution no day for your problem. No, they take negative thinking for yourself. Just be having positive reaction, positive thinking to yourself so that you go feel get the solution where you want. No lose hope. No talk say you don't lose hope. Now, so talk. Now, these people they talk. We dey different too. Sickness name be say, may you hide me. Make a king you, now be sickness name. If you hide sickness is ready to expose you. And those people where you be say, you can't they hide the sickness for, when you don't want to make them laugh you, they will come crack against you at the end of the day. So we don't want to make that kind of thing happen to you. Now make me talk, say, may you get up now. Come see Chief Iyabiye Taishi. We therefore Bini Asaba Expressway by Uromi Junction, inside that new Lagos Motor Park for Agbo. You where you there Agbo, where you they listen to me, where you there data. And you where you there Bini here, our head office still remain the same. We there Igbinoba Street. Igbinoba Street. Then when you they go Oluku side, you enter motor, they go Oluku, you draw for Mobi filling station. You don't go reach Oluku before you draw for Mobi filling station. For you don't win now. Once you reach there, you call my number. I go describe the place where our office there for their place for you. And you when you there area, when you there inside town, you there Ring Road, you there Saple Road, you there Agbo Park, you there Adu our side, you feel come area street there along Sapamba Road after Ring Road. 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And you when you there Saple. 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
8: Country people with the hear my voice, I salute una wewelo. My name na Baba Yoruba. I occupy stand number one for the ongoing About Trade Fair where they happen for inside National Museum roundabout Ring Road, Benin City, Edo State. My phone number na 070-2617-6885. Today, I don't carry good news come. Waiting I won't talk about na prostate. Prostate, now the gland where they inside the male reproductive system where they produce fluid. Now that fluid, they join body with sperm cells from the testicles and with fluids from other glands to combine to form semen. This prostate gland fit get problem, start the experience enlargement or other issues for inside man body. Nobody sabi the exact thing where they cause prostate enlargement. But the truth be say, aging or some kind of hormonal change fit cause harm. Bacterial infection or other factors then fit cause prostatitis or waiting we sabi as the inflammation of the prostate. But prostate disease gets some risk factors will be age, race, family history, or lifestyle. It gets some signs where we say if you notice them, now we say your prostate don't get problem. You go they get frequent urge to urinate for night. You go wake up many times to go pee. As you dey pee, the pee go they pain you. You go they feel some kind burning sensation. If your urine they get pink or red color, you suppose waka fast. Go see expert for prostate matter. Because why? Delay fit spoil something for you. I occupy stand number one for the ongoing About Trade Fair where they shelle for inside National Museum roundabout Ring Road, Benin City, Edo State. My phone number na 070-2617-6885. Once again, 070-2617-6885. You fit also the experience pain for your bone or pelvis, or you go to find them difficult to urinate. As you push, it drop small. Even when you don't push finish, it still they drop. Sometimes when you want piss to start, the piss self go to hard you. As you piss, it go de difficult to empty your bladder. For daytime, you go to feel tired. You know if you get normal erection or even stand girigba. You know get urge at all. Abi don't turn you to 1 minute man. Now these signs go tell you say your prostate gland no day okay. But I get good news for you. All these things go be things of the past. If you visit Baba Yoruba, I occupy stand number one for inside National Museum roundabout Ring Road, Benin City, Edo State. My phone number na 070-2617-6885. Once again, 070-2617-6885. We get ogbonge roots and herbs to take shrink that prostate and set you free from pains and embarrassment. No miss this great opportunity, yo. I dey here with my friend Marcella, will be prostate gland herbal specialist all the way from Congo. In come to help us put full stop to anything will be prostate issues. As they come, look out for Baba Yoruba signboard. My wife, tell your fellow women what we bring.
9: My sister, wait, they listen to me now. You get a problem of fibroid, like say your stomach, they big, like say you carry belly and nothing they inside. Or your menstrual period, no, they come as it's supposed to come. If they come with odor, if they change color, if it come for 1 day or 2 days, you not go see them again, and you never reach the time where you supposed to stop. 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Where we say every time your body go to scratch you, including your private area.
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9: 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Where we say you define picking. Where picking never come. Or you don't get one before. Where you they look for another one. 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
9: 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Alele, make una come see me and my yoga.
8: 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If he not be Baba Yoruba, he not fit be like Baba Yoruba.
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1: My people, I salute you now. The voice when I dey listen to what na voice of Chief Iyabi Taishi. Waiting be that your problem. We be say you don't carry go Mr. A, Mr. B, Mr. C, but the sickness no get solution. Then tell you say the sickness no get solution. Who sickness go there alive? We be say no get solution. Before sickness go come, God already plant herbs. We be say we go take the battle with that particular problem. Challenges we will feel they confront us. You see, God so merciful for us because now only one life now we get. You have to take care of that life. No go sit down for I say, because of say you don't go Mr. A, Mr. B, so they don't play you for one night. Where people, where bad people they now, dear good people they, there are people where we say God sent down to come and help the mass.

So now inside there now they, we are problem solver. The every day now they discover new type of herbs. What would they take the battle sickness? What would they take the battle challenges? What we say if they face our people? What will be that your problem? When you can't sit down for inside house, you can't pull hand for jaw. No let sickness may no let time overpower you. No let sickness conquer you. No let sickness destroy your future, because sickness they destroy person future. If you can't sit down for inside house, you can't say maybe solution will come meet you for inside house. Solution will not come and meet you for inside house. You have to get up and come and see Chief Yabi Etaishe. We don't land Gidigba. We don't dey Gidigba. We don't dey Benin here for a long period of time. For more than 30 years now, I don't dey Benin here. If our work, no dey work. If we no dey hear us, if we no dey hear Yabi, Yabi is not a god. No be every problem now we will fit handle. But we will tell you, once you call us, we will tell you the problem. We will say, we will fit handle. And God go dey follow us. They handle that your case. Because now the new mind, now we take the inside this field. Now the new intention now bring us come inside this fish. So that is why God bring us come. God no go come down, come help you. Or you no go sit down for inside house, come they get solution. You have to get up now, come meet Chief Yabi Etaishe. No will be the person where be say you they get severe stomach noisy, you they get waist pain. If sometimes myself, if something even draw for you, for ground like this, for you to even pick on a problem for you. Sometimes myself, you come they drink water, now so you go they piss all the time. You go see, say when you they even they piss, myself, your piss go feel they divide into two. You go they feel pain when you want to urinate. All this things now.

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2: 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If man too they chop sweet things, if it make the man know they active well as a man. While some people na through transmitted diseases where them catch from their partner and long time infection, fit still make some man act like a man, but no go let them produce as a man. So if you be man and you can't get one or two things for body, when make you no fit answer your name as a man. My brother, don't be a storyteller. If you want make your body strong, kampe na to give your body what you need do, because man duty na man duty. You as a man, you wake up in the morning and your body no answer you as it be before. I get one correct herbal medicine in name na Koboko mixture, where I bring come to make man body tanda as a real man. My office there for number 17, Orobo Street, back of Ego Local Government, by Miller Junction, Usilu Market, Benin City. And you feel follow me talk with this number 081-35-57-9700. My papa don't reach 97 years and he still they perform in duties. Even self, he still marry young lady. My brother, if infection carry head enter man body, if he resort to waist pain, general weakness of the body, if he make something they work out for body, back pain, and some people self go find them difficult to work out from one pole to another. In those days, our forefathers them, they work out from village to village, farm to farm, and their body day kakaraka. Now these roots and herbs, now in them they use, oh, now in they make them strong, where. My brother, don't go for temporary solution, oh. 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And my number now 081-35-57-9700. 081-35-57-9700. My wife, that day here with me. What do you get for your fellow women?
3: If you be woman, what infection don't let you get joy of marriage? And Bible talk say, go into the world and multiply. 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Before infection fits happen for woman body, you must get reason you. 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
4: My people, I salute una. The voice when I listen to na voice of Chief Yabi Taishi. I dey always pray every morning, say, sickness wey be say no go get solution, may God no let that kind sickness come our way. The one way go get solution, may God make you no let and to take for inside our body, and may God make you show us the direction we be say we go go, we will go solve problem, we be say if they confront our life. And the one way no go to get solution too, may God no let and no here be a place. Because I dey always pray for all my patients in the morning. Because now only God now get power and now be the supernatural healer. So every morning we must pray for our patients. May God heal them. All the people will be saying they sick. May God heal them. May he use his supernatural power. Make he heal all the sick, all the sick people. Over the one way they have be a care and the one way they hospitals. May God heal all of una. We be saying the sick. Sickness is our great enemy. We have to take our body system serious. Once you see say your body don't change, you see say your body mechanism don't they misbehave because of wrong food, because of the nature or the kind of things what we say we they dump inside our body or our lifestyle can't make us get problem. Or because of bad enemy too. Because some sickness they will be say now those bad enemies and then they afflict, that they take and they afflict person. You can't see say you can't they take medicine, the sickness no go. You take from Mr. A, even though where prayer they answer, you go there, your prayer no go answer. Even though where they take medicine, you go there, where everybody they shout, say, ah, this place where this person they go, the people they shout hallelujah there, people they say praises of that person. You go there, you go take medicine, the sickness no go go. And make sure, again, you get good faith if you won't go take medicine. Especially if you won't come here, be a place. You have to get good faith. No doubt. No, they doubt. Say, ah, these people now all of them are the same thing. Now, so talk, now they talk for radio. All of us are not the same thing. We are different. YBA is a God sent. We never change our name one day. You can't call me, may another person pick my call. Now, YBA voice, now you go here. Now, me go talk to you. We will know they play for one night. We know they do GBT. We be say some people, you go even call them, they are not another person, now you go they pick your call. YBA no be so. If you get any challenges for inside your body, we'll be say, don't they confront you. You'll be person will be say, you'll get severe waist pain, peppish all over your body, stomach noising, something they work out for inside your body, like say, now warm, something they make kulukulu for inside your body, you'll get chest pain, your chest, they pepper you, your waist, they pepper you, your leg, they pepper you, you go toilet like this, now so blood, or your anus, they pull out, or you they experience peppish in your anus, or you they experience weakness of the body, or your mouth they bitter, your headache, you they get severe migraine all the time. All these things now problem. We be say, you don't supposed to stay inside our body. When pain too much for inside body, the soul will come out. You will come here and say the person don't die. So we don't want to make that kind of thing happen to us. That is why we always pray every morning. May God deliver all the sick, all the people will be say then the sick. If you get any challenges for inside your body, your challenges, you know, go ever the permanent. You must see solution to that your particular challenges will be say they confront you now. May you get up now. Constitute Yabi Taishi. The name where sickness they hear, where sickness they run. If you get any challenges for inside your body, you will person will be say get big sore for inside your body. The sore no great healing time. Or for you to trek from one pole to another, na difficult things. May you pray. May Yabi heal you. Once you don't get that faith, you go see, say, any medicine, what would they apply for you? It go they work effectively for inside your body. If your body know they function the way it's supposed to function, come see Chief Yabi Taishi today. We therefore Benin Asaba Expressway by Uromi Junction inside that new Lagos Motor Park for Agbo. 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

Pastor Ayegbiri. Well, thank you so much. It's gone 14 minutes past 8. It has been a very difficult time getting to the studios. This evening, big thanks to Fred Edozie. Thank you so much for coming to the rescue. So, Fred. Thank you so much, Fred. You're cool over. Are you home already? I just want to say thank you so much. It was difficult getting here. Yeah, we got some good Samaritans. I won't forget today. It's the 30th day of May, 2026. May. Oh my gosh. It's your sincerely cruising abs and the wheel snide. I'm gonna rock the party. We got time. MC Light. Taking you way back. So Fred, if you can dance, why not do this?

Lord of Mercy. Saturday night on radio. We're going for some commercials, of course. Yours and Solo, we'll be right back. Sweet Harrison, alongside Cruising Abs.

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2: My people, I salute una. The voice we na dey listen to na voice of Chief Iyabiye Taishi. My GSM number, in case you want to call me, 080-3410-2250. I repeat, 080-3410-2250. Waiting be that your problem will make you pull hand for jaw. Where you think say maybe the sickness or the problem or the challenges where you dey face now, say heaven go fall. Say no solution to your problem. Solution to your problem. Now those people will be say they no want make you get solution. Now then they push you go the wrong place. That is why they talk say go the right place. When you pray to God, may God direct you to the right place. You go get the right people where go solve your problem for you. Because no any challenges where if they confront human being now, where be say never confront our forefathers. But they use natural way. They use old method. Take find solution to their problem. You don't need to travel far or go anywhere before you get solution to your problem. Yabie don't land now. We don't de Bini. We don't de Delta. We de Agbo. We de Epoma. We de everywhere. So if you won't see us, you can see Chief Yabie Taishi. Your problem when you think say you no get solution, you get solution though. You be person where be say you don't waka. You don't go from Mr. A, Mr. B. They don't play for one night. I tell you say everybody nine they defeat. But na few nine God call into defeat. Make it come help the people. We are not after the money, we are after the number of people where God don't already assign us to treat, so that the glory and honor will be to Almighty God. If you get any challenges where we say they confront you, you get any problem where we say they confront you, you get any sickness where we say it don't they battle with you for long period of time, you can't lose hope. Maybe you be person where we say sometime the way your body be those days, not being your body can't be now. Your body can't change because of so certain food where we say it don't go wrong, or some certain character, certain behavior where we say you don't behave, you don't misuse your body when you dey young. You don't go from carry woman from Mr. A, Mr. B, carry different women. You when you be woman, you don't carry different men, you can't contact infection. The infection no can green leave you. You don't do tests, so many tests. So the tests seen the proof say you still get that infection. You don't come take medicine, the medicine no can green work. God were there yesterday, now see the day today, and now go see they exist. Waiting our forefathers, the knowledge where they take solve their problem that time is still there, unless if you never go the right place. If you never go the right place, you go to say maybe everybody not the same thing. Everybody not be the same. Oh. We can't be the same thing because fingers are not equal. And may you not talk say because of say you don't go Mr. A, Mr. B solution no day. Meaning say solution no day for your problem. No they take negative thinking for yourself. Just be having positive reaction, positive thinking to yourself so that you go feel get the solution where you want. No lose hope. No talk say you don't lose hope. Now so talk. Now these people they talk. We dead different too. Sickness name be say may you hide me. Make a kill you now be sickness. Name. If you hide sickness is ready to expose you. And those people where you be say you can't they hide the sickness for, when you don't want to make them laugh you, they will come crack against you at the end of the day. So we don't want to make that kind of thing happen to you. Now make me talk, say may you get up now. Come see Chief Yabie Taishi. We therefore Bini Asaba Expressway by Uromi Junction inside that new Lagos Motor Park for Agbo. You where you dey Agbo, where you dey listen to me, where you dey Delta. And you where you dey Bini here, our head office still remain the same. We dey Igbinoba Street. Igbinoba Street there when you dey go Oluku side. You enter moto, they go Oluku. You draw for Mobi filling station. You don't go reach Oluku before you draw for Mobi filling station. For you don't win now. Once you reach there, you call my number. I go describe the place where our office there for their place for you. And you when you there area, when you there inside town, you there Ring Road, you there Saple Road, you there Agbo Park, you there Adu our side. 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And you when you there Saple. 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
1: 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I don't come with different root and herb way I inherit from my forefathers to help a body day can be and stand gidigba. Today, we dey talk about long-time infection where they worry man and woman. Infection no dey make man perform well like a man. Waiting dey cause this problem for man. If sugar too much for body, it no go make man perform well. While some other people, na old age, they cause their own problem. Because when man don't dey old, na so e vein go dey weak. As your vein dey weak, to dey active well like man, it go come be problem. So if you be say you get this problem of infection, you go come dey experience say something dey enter your body. As your vein dey weak, to dey active well like man, go come become problem. So if you be say you get this problem of infection, you go come dey experience say something dey waka for your body. Na so something go dey waka for your body. Your body go dey vibrate. Your belly go dey make noise. Now so urinate, you go dey urinate. Your urinate go dey yellow. If you dey urinate, now so you go dey feel pain. Your piece go dey divide. You feel dey urinate more than 5 to 10 times a day. You no go fit perform like a man. If you do one, you go tire. Abi you no fit do at all. If night wish for you to enjoy with your woman, your network go fail. When it come to action, be a man. Don't be a lazy man. My papa na 95 years. He still dey perform his duty as a man. Some no fit produce well as a man. A real man supposed wake in the morning and a body go strong kakaraka. How old are you? You never reach 40 or 50. You dey complain say your body no dey answer you as it dey be before. You as a man, if you bend down, na pain. You stand up, na pain. From your waist down to your legs, na so you go dey feel pains. No let your woman carry your duty go outside though. Some men no fit give woman belle because then coconut na so water and you no dey fit fire down. I beg, come see Baba Ilorin. I be your own na vein problem. Na so your leg go dey pain you, your back go dey pain you, and if you never use something, you know fit perform like a man. Your own na anemia. Na so your under go be as if say na bag of cement dey there. Abi your own na dysentery or pipe. You no fit dey go toilet. All this one no good though. Make you visit Baba Ilorin, aka Mr. Fire Down. Na sharp e dey work. If infection don dey man body, e go make man lean. Na so your body go dey hit you, your body go dey scratch you, inside your body go dey hot, while outside your body go dey cold. Na so something go dey waka for your body. If you climb woman now, you don't calm down. If you try to do another one, no way. Now so body go dey bite you like say na mosquito. You go dey treat malaria today, typhoid tomorrow, and now so your mouth go dey bitter. As this infection dey worry man, now so the thing dey worry woman too. You be woman, when don't marry for long and no get joy for your marriage. If you get belle, it go drop through way. When you and your husband dey enjoy together, whatever supposed enter your body, once you get up, now so everything go through way. All this one, nothing make woman get belle. Abi na your private area dey scratch you. If you dey urinate, na so e go dey pepper you. Na so some things go dey move inside your belle as if say na pikin. No be pikin o. Once you dey see your ovulation, all the area people go know say you dey see your thing again. Na so belle pain you go dey complain. Abi you be woman where infection don't take for your body. You don't visit Mr. A, you don't visit Mr. B, you don't use different medicine in no gree work. All this na problem. E no good for woman body o. If infection don't too take for woman body, na so e go dey come affect your vein. All your body go come dey pain you. You go come dey get weakness of the body. To waka go be problem. Na so pain you go dey complain. You be person when get asthma, cough, abi na ulcer dey disturb you. Na so you go dey burn your chest. Your chest go dey hurt you, go dey pepper you. E no go make you breathe reach ground. Whether you be man or you be woman, you don't marry for long but nothing to show for it. Na every day you dey cry, make God help you. Infection ready to destroy your body. Na you no go grieve for am. Visit Baba Ilorin, aka Mr. Fire Down. 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Come, make I take root and herb, take come out all the yama yama come out for your body, no matter how long it don't day your body. My people, unado.

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8: My people, I salute una. The ear when they take the listen to me, God no go let the ear get problem. Oh. The voice when they listen to na voice of Chief Yabi Etaishi. Waiting be that your problem. We be say you don't put hand for jaw. You don't travel because of this problem. And you don't waka waka because of this problem. But the problem, the sickness thing remain the same. Sickness name be say, may you hide me, na be sickness name. If you hide sickness, sickness is ready to expose you. May you not talk, say, because say you don't visit all those 419. All those people will be say, they don't chop your money. We be say you can't tire. May you no tire, no relax. If person they fight battle, you must fight that battle finish. Battle to finish, naim go make you a man. So no relax. No talk, say, you don't take this one, you don't take that one, the thing no Greek work well. Naim make me they pray every morning. God, do any sickness, we be say, go come here, be a place. We be say, no go get solution. May God no let that person know where I dey. But if you don't know where I dey, you don't know, say, yes, God already assigned you to me to solve your problem. Because human being are God sent to human being. Human being, God no go come down, come help you. Now human be na go send say make it can't take help you. So you when you dey get challenges, you dey get problem for inside your body, we be say you don't take so medicine. The sickness no Greek work well. May you come seek an expert advice. You be person we be say you don't get some kind of sickness before, whether na long time infection or new time infection, or the infection don't take for inside your body. We be say you no come understand how your body be. Now you know how your body be before when you dey healthy, but now you no come dey healthy again. You know as the thing come dey work up, the thing come dey work up for inside your body. All these things na problem. We be say you're not supposed to dey inside our body naturally. There are problems where we say we human beings will they use our hand they cause by ourselves because of negligence, because of I don't care attitude, because of say we don't look and say this sickness no go fit do me anything. But sickness name, if you leave sickness for inside your body, the more you leave them, the more you go they grow for inside your body, and the more you go they destroy many things for inside your body. Your immunity go come they low. That is why I talk say immune booster is very very good, and they take medicine where you go detoxify your system. Detoxification it is very very necessary. We get medicine where we say we fit take detoxify your system. Where we say even though you are not sick or you the sick, where you don't take those herbal medicine, you go come detoxify your system. We get different kind of herbal medicine. We get different kind of herbs where we say go. They very useful for inside your body. Among them, we get Telferia occidentalis. We get Vaninum triangularia. We get Osimum grandissimum. We get Triculia africana. We get a lot of medicinal herbs where we say if it they help you, they solve many problems for inside your body. You will be saying so every month that you sick so malaria. You don't sick, you don't buy medicine. The thing no green work well. When you sick today, you take medicine, you well tomorrow. All these things, the sickness go come back. Waiting they make your sickness they come back. We be say when you don't use medicine, we be say the medicine don't work small. The thing can't relieve you, can't come back again. I go let you know by the time me and you see 1-to-1. That is why you need to see Chief Iyabie Tayeshe. We don't dey gidigba, we learn gidigba, and we don't dey this Benin for long period of time. Close to 30 years now where we don't dey. If we don't know what would they do, if we know they hear Iyabie name, that is why we dey here. No, you no go fall for the hand of all those 419. No go fall for the hand of all those people where they go play you, they will collect your money, and you don't go see result. And no go fall for the hand of people where they say they go tell you say they be Iyabie agent. Iyabie no get agent too. If you won't see me, you come my office. We dey for Benin Asaba Expressway by Uromi Junction for those people where they dey Agbo, for Uromi Junction, for Agbo, for Delta State. And you where you dey Benin, our head office still remain the same. We dey Igbinoba Street. Igbinoba Street there when you dey go Oluku side. You draw for Mobile Filling Station for there. Once you reach that Mobile Filling Station, the next street where mango tree, the under that mango tree, take a there. Tell them say you dey go Iyabie place. Now there our head office there. And you where you dey Saple Road, you dey Agbo Park, you dey Rama Park, you dey Ring Road side. We don't dey Area Street now. 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You draw for that where those malan they change money for Area Street. Where then they change dollars. You enter there number 31. You go to see Iyabie there. 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
1: 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Now, maybe Baba Oyo, aka Stand and Waka. 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I don't carry different Ogonga medicine. Come for my people in Edo State. Medicine for man and medicine for rheumatism and arthritis. Medicine for man, name be a man where we say he cannot answer a name as a man. Instead of make you come back for work like this, make you and your wife when I do as man and woman they do like this. You go to give your wife story. Don't be a newspaper reader. Don't be a storyteller. Don't allow your wife to carry your duty to go outside. Now make me come with Muse Muse for a man where we say he cannot handle him. A madam where? Once you satisfy your madam, you make her happy. Now your wife then go be the person to congratulate you for job well done. Medicine for rheumatism and arthritis. Medicine for a man or a woman where we say you cannot work at all at all. If you work small like this, you go look for somewhere to sit down before you continue the journey. All your vein from your waist down to the leg, nobody you get them. You go just be like say they use bag of cement put for your waist. Under your leg, he go they shock you. He go they pepper you. You know go if you know the time where sleep out, you go just remove for your leg. If you sit down small like this, your leg don't swell up. Instead of you to bend down like this, may you pay back, not let you pray. You woman like this, instead of you to enter inside your room, may you carry broom, may you sweep where well, your waist not they let you sweep at all at all. You will be say you cannot waka without holding walking stick. The walking stick when you take waka come my place, you go to where I'm having your own elebutu mean if you the waka like this, you go just be like say na foam, then day your leg. Now so you go they make quick. Slipper, you go the waka like this, no go know the time where slipper go remove for your leg. Inside that vein, I go give you ologbojo baby gogo. Ologbojo mean some people will be say they don't use medicine, self-fat and different medicine, they don't pack for their belly, you know they work. If I give you this ologbojo baby gogo, you use and take gari or you take and take pandedi yam. Anywhere where the fame for block, the ologbojo can't do the thing. By the power of Almighty God, all those things, when they do you, the pain where you they experience, the stroke where don't visit you before, where you know if you talk where, or if you want to talk like this, now so your mouth bend for one side, you know go if you talk where. Once I give you this root and herbs, all those things will be a thing of past. I may come by myself. I not send any of my pikin come. I may come barakete. Now me sit down. Carry different Ogbonge medicine come on the way from Yoruba land.
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4: My good people of Edo State, I greet you now. Now me be the Gala Man, aka the King of High. I dey participate for Abba Trade Fair, where they shell for inside the National Museum Ground for Ring Road Roundabout, here for Benin City. I dey for stand number four, for inside the National Museum Ground, for here for Ring Road Roundabout, for Benin City, with my telephone number, 070-6268-7665. My people, waiting they cause high problem. If you got too much for body, if it affect your eye, and it no go let you they see well, why some people na yamayama infection na he affect their eyes because it go affect their vein and na one vein na he connect the two eyes together. Once this one don't get problem, waiting be the sign for body, Mr. My brother, Mrs. My sister, be to see far or short distance go be problem. How you go they scratch you? How you go they throw away water? Something go they walk out inside your eye? How you go they red? Even pack up, some go wake up in the morning, their eye go come together. Now so Apollo they arrest you. And you when you be young guy, alias small boy, and you know they see well again. Sometimes go be like say, spider wave cover your eye. If person near you where you no go see her clearly, and if the person far from you, you go to see double without eyeglass. You no fit read right. I know the difference between 1,000 naira and 500 naira. Sometimes you go be like say smoke they cover your eye. If you dare Edo State and you dare hear my voice now, I congratulate you because your eye problem done handy. Make you come visit me, the Gala Man, aka the King of Eye. I don't land the giddy back for the ongoing Upper Trade Fair when they shell for inside National Museum, for inside Ring Road Roundabout, for Benin City. Now, because of you, when they hear me so, make I Chief Dr. Abudu Ugbesiam Godwin, JP, Board Chairman of Edo State Traditional Medicine Board, join hands together, organize this Abba Trade Fair. Make yourself enjoy miracle, wonder, and power way there for roots and heart. And once you enter stand number four, I say stand number four, you see me, a color man, aka the King of Fire, you go begin the praise God. I shout, Obaga Tope, he said, after you don't apply our eye medicine, wipe all herbal cleanser. 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I say, no waste time. Quick, come collect your own wipe all herbal cleanser today. With our wipe all herbal cleanser, you go shout, now I can see. The place again now inside National Museum Ground for Ring Road Roundabout for Benin City. Not forget though, I did for stand number four, the Igala Man, aka the King of I. My telephone number now 070-6268-7665. And if you come to the Igala Man, aka the King of I, your language must change from I know they see where we are low to now I can see with wipe all herbal cleanser. Come receive your light, come power your sight. Oba ha talk behe, he said.
5: Country people, when they hear my voice, I salute una well, well. My name na Baba Yoruba. I occupy stand number one for the ongoing Abba Trade Fair, where they happen for inside National Museum, roundabout Ring Road, Benin City, Edo State. My phone number na 070-2617-6885. Today, I don't carry good news come. Waiting, I won't talk about na prostate.
9: My main focus na to attend to prostate related problems.
5: Prostate, now the gland where they inside the male reproductive system where they produce fluid. Now that fluid, they join body with sperm cells from the testicles and with fluids from other glands to combine to form semen. This prostate gland fit get problem, start the experience enlargement or other issues for inside man body. Nobody sabi the exact thing where they cause prostate enlargement. But the truth be say, aging or some kind of hormonal change fit cause some bacterial infection or other factors then fit cause prostatitis or waiting we sabi as the inflammation of the prostate. But prostate disease gets some risk factors will be age, race, family history, or lifestyle. It gets some signs where we say if you notice them, now we say your prostate don't get problem. You go to get frequent urge to urinate for night. You go wake up many, many times to go pee. As you pee, the pee is going to pain you. You go to feel some kind of burning sensation. If your urine they get pink or red color, you suppose waka fast, fast. 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Because why? 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I occupy stand number one for the ongoing Abba Trade Fair with the Shelle for inside National Museum roundabout. Ring Road, Benin City, Edo State. My phone number na 070-2617-6885. Once again, 070-2617-6885.
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5: 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I occupy stand number one for inside National Museum, roundabout Ring Road, Benin City, Edo State. 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
10: 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I occupy stand number 7. 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I don't bring correct herbal medicine. 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
11: 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I don't come as my first time to Benin City, Edo State, with the only one thing where I sabi, where be the treatment of male-related problem. That is to say, inability of a man to achieve last and strong balance erection for normal satisfaction with their partner. Right now, I am participating at the ongoing ABBA exhibition taking place inside National Museum, opposite First Bank, Ring Road, Benin City, where I occupy stand 33. I say stand number 33. Some of the things where they cause this power failure for a man. Number one, now the sum of food and drink where we they eat. Excessive use alcohol, old age, chronic pie, jedi, where be too much sugar for body. body where they make anus they come out with serious pain or with blood. Number two, prostate enlargement where they cause frequent or delay urination. Abi, you they notice blood stain inside your piece. Any small thing you don't piss for body or you they piss with a pipe. All these things fit cause power failure for a man. Number three, long time infection where they cause body weakness, quick ejaculation, loss of urge and feeling for a woman, inching of the body, movement like a worm, rashes all over the body. Abi, you be man where your production water don't turn to water. Abi, it dey low in quantity or it dey come small or you know they come at all, my brother. That may be the reason why your madam never become mama bum boy. Make una come out for proper checkup and solution. I occupy star number 33 or call 080-36-52-2489. Abi, you think say na old age be your own wahala. I congratulate all my fellow men as I come Benin City with the secret of my standby generator herbal remedy where I dey give to my fellow men to use with bitter cola. You go day on 24/7 standby, no power failure again. We have 7 veins that make people call us men. 4 day up, 3 day down. 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I dey stand 33. 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

right, I want to say a very big belly shout out to Adje Ogigo, treasurer of Great King Swing Club International. Big belly shout out to you. Well, tomorrow we'll be rocking it down. You're beautiful. Too much money spender. 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
1: Alright, ladies and gentlemen, they call me MC Commissioner. 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If you say in which not they let you they sleep for night, and I be saying you know they do better, well, go try the book before you close eye.

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0: 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I will go try the book before you close eyes.

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